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1: Here's the weather outlook from IC 100.3 FM. Today, rain. Highs in the lower 40s with southeast winds around 15 miles per hour. Tonight, rain. Lows in the mid-30s with southeast winds to 15 miles per hour. Then tomorrow, more rain on Monday morning, then rain likely in the afternoon. Highs in the lower 40s with southeast winds to 15 miles per hour. I'm Jonathan, and that's your weather forecast. 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

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That was Graceful Closure and their song Chasing Fears. Before that was Toby Mac and his song Know Me Without You. Well, here's a note from the Icy 100.3 FM calendar. Good News Club is an after-school Bible club that meets every Friday in the elementary school music room from right after school until 4 p.m. Children must have a signed parental permission slip to attend, so for more information, call or text Carly at 907-304-1248. Now here's Unspoken and their song Walk With Me, right now on Icy 100.3 FM.

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0: 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That was Jamie Grace and her song Follow You. Before that was TJR and their song Happily Ever After. Well, doctors have found conclusive evidence that the human appendix is both important and highly useful.
1: My grandma does this thing when she hugs me. 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
0: Here's the weather outlook from IC 100.3 FM. Today, rain. Highs in the lower 40s with southeast winds around 15 miles per hour. Tonight, rain. Lows in the mid-30s with southeast winds to 15 miles per hour. Then tomorrow, more rain on Monday morning. Then rain likely in the afternoon. Highs in the lower 40s with southeast winds to 15 miles per hour. I'm Jonathan, and that's your weather forecast. 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

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This happens when particles from sugary food

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1: Here's the weather outlook from IC 100.3 FM. Today, rain. Highs in the lower 40s with southeast winds around 15 miles per hour. Tonight, rain. Lows in the mid-30s with southeast winds to 15 miles per hour. Then tomorrow, more rain on Monday morning, then rain likely in the afternoon. Highs in the lower 40s with southeast winds to 15 miles per hour. I'm Jonathan, and that's your weather forecast. 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

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This is Icy 100.3 FM. That was Patrick Mayberry and his song, Thank the Lord. Before that was Chris Tomlin and The Noise We Make. Well, here's a note from the Icy 100.3 FM calendar. Nome Arts Council invites you to join the community holiday choir. Anyone 14 and up is welcome to join. No auditions are needed. Rehearsals will be Sunday evenings, October 18th through December 13th, from 4 to 5:30 at Our Savior's Lutheran Church on the corner of West 5th and Baring. For more information, contact Thomas Simonson at 907-625-1546. 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

0: 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That was Eli Gabel and his song Glory Bound. Before that was Cochran and Company and their song Grave. Well, I need to take a break, but we're going to come back after the weather with more music from the Gray Havens, Collington, the Newsboys, and a whole lot more. 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
2: 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And I imagine it must have been tough for Paul to find enough humility to depend on others. Maybe you have had a hard time asking God for help, but God rarely asks us to fly solo. You can depend on others, and more importantly, you can depend on Him.
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0: Here's the weather outlook from Icy 100.3 FM. Today, rain. Highs in the lower 40s with southeast winds around 15 miles per hour. Tonight, rain. Lows in the mid-30s with southeast winds to 15 miles per hour. Then tomorrow, more rain on Monday morning, then rain likely in the afternoon. Highs in the lower 40s with southeast winds to 15 miles per hour. I'm Jonathan, and that's your weather forecast. 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

Blood clots are life-saving when they stop your bleeding, but they can form when they aren't needed and cause a heart attack, stroke, lung damage, and death. Venous thromboembolism, or VTE, is when a clot forms.

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1: Here's the weather outlook from IC 100.3 FM. Tonight, rain. Lows in the mid-30s with southeast winds to 15 miles per hour. Tomorrow, rain Monday morning, then rain likely in the afternoon. Highs in the mid-40s with southeast winds to 15 miles per hour. Then tomorrow night, rain likely. Lows in the lower 30s with east winds to 10 miles per hour. I'm Jonathan, and that's your weather forecast. 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

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That was Sanctus Real and their song, Won't Let Me Go. Before it was Ben Fuller and his song, If It Was Up to Me. Well, here's a note from the Icy 100.3 FM calendar. 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The ER and the Cough and Cold Clinic will remain open for regular hours. 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

0: 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That was Point of Grace and their song, A Thousand Little Things. Before that was Manifest and their song, Start Again. Well, today's verse from God's Word comes from the book of Psalms, chapter 62, verse 1. Truly my soul finds rest in God. My salvation comes from Him. That's Psalm 62, 1 from the New International Version of the Bible.
1: His questions were like a message flashing in the front of his mind as he woke up each morning. I need to know. I need to know. His need to know about God was so great, he was ready to pay someone to come talk to him. He needed answers. A friend connected him with a CEF leader. The questions that this 9-year-old had were deep. He wanted to know the purpose of life, why he'd been created. He asked what happens to people when they die. How did Jesus rise from the dead? As the message of salvation was clearly explained to him, his response was simple. I believe, he said. With the faith of a child, all that was presented was accepted. Could you answer these questions if a child asked you? 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Do you want to know more about how to share the gospel? 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
0: Here's the weather outlook from Icy 100.3 FM. Tonight, rain. Lows in the mid-30s with southeast winds to 15 miles per hour. Tomorrow, rain Monday morning, then rain likely in the afternoon. Highs in the mid-40s with southeast winds to 15 miles per hour. Then tomorrow night, rain likely. Lows in the lower 30s with east winds to 10 miles per hour. I'm Jonathan, and that's your weather forecast. 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
1: Here's the weather outlook from IC 100.3 FM. Tonight, rain. Lows in the mid-30s with southeast winds to 15 miles per hour. Tomorrow, rain Monday morning, then rain likely in the afternoon. Highs in the mid-40s with southeast winds to 15 miles per hour. Then tomorrow night, rain likely. Lows in the lower 30s with east winds to 10 miles per hour. I'm Jonathan, and that's your weather forecast. 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

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This is Icy 100.3 FM. That was Third Day and their song, I Need a Miracle. Before there was Sonic Flood and their song, Resonate. Well, here's another note from the Icy 100.3 FM calendar. Nome Public Schools Board of Education will meet for a regular meeting this Tuesday evening at 5:30 in the Nome Elementary School Library and via Zoom. For the Zoom information, contact the district office. Now here's Sean Rodriguez and his song, Just Like God, right now on Icy 100.3 FM.

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0: 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That was Jamie McDonald and her song, Who He Is. Before that was Danny Gilkey with Corin Hawthorne and their song, We All Need Jesus. 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
0: 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Tonight, rain. Lows in the mid-30s with southeast winds to 15 miles per hour. Tomorrow, rain Monday morning, then rain likely in the afternoon. Highs in the mid-40s with southeast winds to 15 miles per hour. Then tomorrow night, rain likely. Lows in the lower 30s with east winds to 10 miles per hour. I'm Jonathan, and that's your weather forecast. 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
1: Here's the weather outlook from IC 100.3 FM. Tonight, rain. Lows in the mid-30s with southeast winds to 15 miles per hour. Tomorrow, rain Monday morning, then rain likely in the afternoon. Highs in the mid-40s with southeast winds to 15 miles per hour. Then tomorrow night, rain likely. Lows in the lower 30s with east winds to 10 miles per hour. I'm Jonathan, and that's your weather forecast. 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

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That was Mike's Chair and their song All For You. Before that was Jonathan and Melissa Hessler and their song You Came. Well, here's a note from the Icy 100.3 FM calendar. 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

0: 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That was Eau Claire and their song Changing. Before that was OC Supertones and We Shall Overcome. Well, apparently the moon is moving away from the Earth at a rate of about 3.8 centimeters per year.
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0: Here's the weather outlook from Icy 100.3 FM. Tonight, rain. Lows in the mid-30s with southeast winds to 15 miles per hour. Tomorrow, rain Monday morning, then rain likely in the afternoon. Highs in the mid-40s with southeast winds to 15 miles per hour. Then tomorrow night, rain likely. Lows in the lower 30s with east winds to 10 miles per hour. I'm Jonathan, and that's your weather forecast. 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

0: 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We want to say, we see you.
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0: We see the positive role models that you are.
1: We see the way you get unfairly criticized just for doing your job.
0: The truth is, we couldn't play without you.
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0: Thank you for protecting the integrity of the game, no matter what.
1: We hope you always know how much we appreciate you.
0: Because without you, this is just recess. It's not really a game.
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1: Here's the weather outlook from IC 100.3 FM. Tonight, rain. Lows in the mid-30s with southeast winds to 15 miles per hour. Tomorrow, rain Monday morning, then rain likely in the afternoon. Highs in the mid-40s with southeast winds to 15 miles per hour. Then tomorrow night, rain likely, lows in the lower 30s with east winds to 10 miles per hour. I'm Jonathan, and that's your weather forecast. 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

0: 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That was We Are Messengers and their song Point to You. Before that was Caleb and John and their song Finished. 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The last day to apply is December 9th. 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

0: 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That was Rebecca St. James and her song, You Are Loved. Before that was Jason Gray and his song, Be Kind. Well, it's time for another edition of On This Date in History. Yes, it was on this date, October 11th, in the year 1986, that United States President Ronald Reagan met with USSR President Mikhail Gorbachev to have open talks at a summit in Reykjavik, Iceland.
1: Ooh. God, thank you so much for
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0: Here's the weather outlook from Icy 100.3 FM. Tonight, rain. Lows in the mid-30s with southeast winds to 15 miles per hour. Tomorrow, rain Monday morning, then rain likely in the afternoon. Highs in the mid-40s with southeast winds to 15 miles per hour. Then tomorrow night, rain likely. Lows in the lower 30s with east winds to 10 miles per hour. I'm Jonathan, and that's your weather forecast. 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
1: Here's the weather outlook from IC 100.3 FM. Tonight, rain. Lows in the mid-30s with southeast winds to 15 miles per hour. Tomorrow, rain Monday morning, then rain likely in the afternoon. Highs in the mid-40s with southeast winds to 15 miles per hour. Then tomorrow night, rain likely. Lows in the lower 30s with east winds to 10 miles per hour. I'm Jonathan, and that's your weather forecast. 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

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This is Icy 100.3 FM. That was Skillet and their song Legendary. Before that was Austin French and his song Good Feeling. Well, here's another note from the Icy 100.3 FM calendar. The Kagoa-Kosga Public Library hosts Story Hour for children ages 3 to 5 every Tuesday morning at 10:30 at the library. They read lots of stories and each child can make a craft to take home. Adult supervision is required, so for more information, call the library at 907-443-6628. 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

0: 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That was the Newsboys and their song Presence, My Heart's Desire. Before that was Leanna Crawford and her song, Thank God. Well, we need to take a break for the weather, but when we come back, we're going to have more music from Shane and Shane, Ellie Holcomb, Anthem Lights, and a whole lot more right here on Icy 100.3 FM.
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2: 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Loving God and being obedient to Him means placing our faith in Him and trusting Him with the consequences. Because with God, even if we lose, we win.
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0: 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Tonight, rain. Lows in the mid-30s with southeast winds to 15 miles per hour. Tomorrow, rain Monday morning, then rain likely in the afternoon. Highs in the mid-40s with southeast winds to 15 miles per hour. Then tomorrow night, rain likely. Lows in the lower 30s with east winds to 10 miles per hour. I'm Jonathan, and that's your weather forecast. 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
1: Here's the weather outlook from IC 100.3 FM. Tonight, rain. Lows in the mid-30s with southeast winds to 15 miles per hour. Tomorrow, rain Monday morning, then rain likely in the afternoon. Highs in the mid-40s with southeast winds to 15 miles per hour. Then tomorrow night, rain likely, lows in the lower 30s with east winds to 10 miles per hour. I'm Jonathan, and that's your weather forecast. 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
1: 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That was Citizen Way and their song Pull Me Up. Before it was Bebo Norman and I'm All Right. Well, here's a reminder from the Icy 100.3 FM calendar that some federal, state, local, and native corporation offices and businesses are going to be closed tomorrow in observance of Indigenous Peoples Day and Columbus Day. So you may want to call ahead before heading out. 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

0: Back to back Christian hits 24 hours a day. 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That was Brandon Lake with Nick Jonas and their song The Author. Before that was Ryan Ellis and All My Praise. Well, today's verse from God's Word comes from the book of Psalms, chapter 62, verse 1. Truly my soul finds rest in God. My salvation comes from Him. That's Psalm 62, 1 from the New International Version of the Bible.
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2: In the Bible, we find these words written by the Apostle Paul. 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But are you dwelling on past mistakes, or are you allowing God to heal, to help you learn from them, and to continue the race ahead? We all have painful memories, but take this message from Paul and learn to look forward to what God has in store for you today.
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0: Here's the weather outlook from Icy 100.3 FM. Tonight, rain. Lows in the mid-30s with southeast winds to 15 miles per hour. Tomorrow, rain Monday morning, then rain likely in the afternoon. Highs in the mid-40s with southeast winds to 15 miles per hour. Then tomorrow night, rain likely, lows in the lower 30s with east winds to 10 miles per hour. I'm Jonathan, and that's your weather forecast. 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

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If you are a victim, male or female, and need support, you can call 443-5444 or 1-800-570-5444 at any time of the day or night. 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
1: Here's the weather outlook from IC 100.3 FM. Today, rain in the morning, then rain likely in the afternoon. Highs in the lower 40s with southeast winds to 15 miles per hour. Tonight, rain likely. Lows in the lower 30s with east winds to 10 miles per hour. Then tomorrow, rain likely on Tuesday. Highs in the lower 40s with east winds to 10 miles per hour. I'm Jonathan, and that's your weather forecast. 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
1: I was taking a walk through my new neighborhood and noticed one of my neighbor's dogs on a chain in the backyard. There was a perfect path where the poor thing had paced so much at the end of his chain that there was bare lawn. The owner noticed my concern and said, "Oh, that's a dingo. He has way too much energy." And I replied to him, "Well, do you ever take him off his chain?" He had this horrified expression and he said, "I can't do that. He'd run away." Unlike this poor dog, in Christ, our Heavenly Father has led us off the chain, and we have the freedom to choose a relationship with Him or not. Galatians 5 verse 1 says, "It is for freedom that we have been set free." In Christ, we're His sons and daughters. He draws us in with perfect love. He paid the greatest price to call you home, giving you the freedom to choose Him.
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2: Here's the weather outlook from icy 100.3 FM. Today, rain in the morning, then rain likely in the afternoon. Highs in the lower 40s with southeast winds to 15 miles per hour. Tonight, rain likely. Lows in the lower 30s with east winds to 10 miles per hour. Then tomorrow, rain likely on Tuesday. Highs in the lower 40s with east winds to 10 miles per hour. I'm Jonathan, and that's your weather forecast. 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

You wanted to be cool, which led you to smoking, which led to a pack a day. 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
1: Here's the weather outlook from IC 100.3 FM. Today, rain in the morning, then rain likely in the afternoon. Highs in the lower 40s with southeast winds to 15 miles per hour. Tonight, rain likely. Lows in the lower 30s with east winds to 10 miles per hour. Then tomorrow, rain likely on Tuesday. Highs in the lower 40s with east winds to 10 miles per hour. I'm Jonathan, and that's your weather forecast. 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
2: Here's the weather outlook from IC 100.3 FM. Today, rain in the morning, then rain likely in the afternoon. Highs in the lower 40s with southeast winds to 15 miles per hour. Tonight, rain likely. Lows in the lower 30s with east winds to 10 miles per hour. Then tomorrow, rain likely on Tuesday. Highs in the lower 40s with east winds to 10 miles per hour. I'm Jonathan, and that's your weather forecast. 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
1: Here's the weather outlook from IC 100.3 FM. Today, rain in the morning, then rain likely in the afternoon. Highs in the lower 40s with southeast winds to 15 miles per hour. Tonight, rain likely. Lows in the lower 30s with east winds to 10 miles per hour. Then tomorrow, rain likely on Tuesday. Highs in the lower 40s with east winds to 10 miles per hour. I'm Jonathan, and that's your weather forecast. 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
1: Here's the weather outlook from IC 100.3 FM. Today, rain in the morning, then rain likely in the afternoon. Highs in the lower 40s with southeast winds to 15 miles per hour. Tonight, rain likely. Lows in the lower 30s with east winds to 10 miles per hour. Then tomorrow, rain likely on Tuesday. Highs in the lower 40s with east winds to 10 miles per hour. I'm Jonathan, and that's your weather forecast. 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
1: Here's the weather outlook from IC 100.3 FM. Today, rain in the morning, then rain likely in the afternoon. Highs in the lower 40s with southeast winds to 15 miles per hour. Tonight, rain likely. Lows in the lower 30s with east winds to 10 miles per hour. Then tomorrow, rain likely on Tuesday. Highs in the lower 40s with east winds to 10 miles per hour. I'm Jonathan, and that's your weather forecast. 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
5: Here's the weather outlook from IC 100.3 FM. Today, rain in the morning, then rain likely in the afternoon. Highs in the lower 40s with southeast winds to 15 miles per hour. Tonight, rain likely. Lows in the lower 30s with east winds to 10 miles per hour. Then tomorrow, rain likely on Tuesday. Highs in the lower 40s with east winds to 10 miles per hour. I'm Jonathan, and that's your weather forecast. 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
1: Here's the weather outlook from IC 100.3 FM. Today, rain in the morning, then rain likely in the afternoon. Highs in the lower 40s with southeast winds to 15 miles per hour. Tonight, rain likely. Lows in the lower 30s with east winds to 10 miles per hour. Then tomorrow, rain likely on Tuesday. Highs in the lower 40s with east winds to 10 miles per hour. I'm Jonathan, and that's your weather forecast. 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
1: Here's the weather outlook from IC 100.3 FM. Today, rain in the morning, then rain likely in the afternoon. Highs in the lower 40s with southeast winds to 15 miles per hour. Tonight, rain likely. Lows in the lower 30s with east winds to 10 miles per hour. Then tomorrow, rain likely on Tuesday. Highs in the lower 40s with east winds to 10 miles per hour. I'm Jonathan, and that's your weather forecast. 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

is one of the most common disabilities in our region. Noise-induced hearing loss is completely preventable, yet it affects about 20% of our people in the Bering Strait region, which is over twice the national rate. Loud sounds can cause permanent damage to your hearing. Even noise from power tools, boats, four-wheelers, and snow machines can cause damage when your ears are exposed over a period of time. Loud sounds like gunshots can cause hearing loss after only one shot. Please don't take any chances this year when you're out hunting, four-wheeling, snow machining, carving, or cutting wood.

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1: Here's the weather outlook from IC 100.3 FM. Today, rain in the morning, then rain likely in the afternoon. Highs in the lower 40s with southeast winds to 15 miles per hour. Tonight, rain likely. Lows in the lower 30s with east winds to 10 miles per hour. Then tomorrow, rain likely on Tuesday. Highs in the lower 40s with east winds to 10 miles per hour. I'm Jonathan, and that's your weather forecast. 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

0: I used to complain about his smelly socks, the old t-shirts he'd leave on the floor. 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
1: Here's the weather outlook from IC 100.3 FM. Today, rain in the morning, then rain likely in the afternoon. Highs in the lower 40s with southeast winds to 15 miles per hour. Tonight, rain likely. Lows in the lower 30s with east winds to 10 miles per hour. Then tomorrow, rain likely on Tuesday. Highs in the lower 40s with east winds to 10 miles per hour. I'm Jonathan, and that's your weather forecast. 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
1: Here's the weather outlook from IC 100.3 FM. Today, rain in the morning, then rain likely in the afternoon. Highs in the lower 40s with southeast winds to 15 miles per hour. Tonight, rain likely. Lows in the lower 30s with east winds to 10 miles per hour. Then tomorrow, rain likely on Tuesday. Highs in the lower 40s with east winds to 10 miles per hour. I'm Jonathan, and that's your weather forecast. 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
1: I'm a mom to three kids. 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I don't expect a whole lot from DC, but when I saw Dan Sullivan voted to give himself a multi-million dollar payout while cutting our health care, it nearly broke me.
2: Dan Sullivan voted for the largest cut to Medicaid in history. 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
1: Now we're at risk of losing Zach's care, and I'm paying thousands more every year for our health care coverage, all while Sullivan and his DC cronies voted to make themselves even richer.
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4: I'm Jonathan Clay Tompkins. I was born and raised in Sitka. I first ran for office because the independent Alaska that belonged to us was getting harder to hold on to. My opponents are running for Mike Dunleavy's third term, using Juneau as a partisan playground, and I'm running for governor because it's time for a change to fight corruption, protect fisheries, support our schools, grow our economy, bring costs down.
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6: In Congress, Mary Peltola gave her vote to the lower 48 liberals. 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Here's Senator Sullivan on Alaska's Choice.
7: 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I'm fighting to stop members of Congress from cashing in as DC lobbyists, which is exactly what Mary Peltola did after Alaskans fired her. I'm Dan Sullivan, candidate for U.S. Senate, and I approve this message. 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
8: I grew up in a normal home in a normal town. 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I knew about AA, but thought I was too young. I found out I was wrong. If you have a problem with your drinking, why don't you give AA a call? Alcoholics Anonymous. 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

0: In Congress, Mary Peltola gave her vote to the lower 48 liberals. It's why we fired her 2 years ago. Mary Peltola is a dishonest lobbyist who sold Alaskans out. Now, she's trying to cover up her corruption with lies and attack ads. Dan Sullivan served as a Marine for 30 years with honor and integrity. Here's Senator Sullivan on Alaska's Choice.
1: I'm fighting every day for a stronger Alaska. Mary Peltola's focus? Desperate lies about me and my family. I've spent my career defending survivors of domestic violence, and I voted to force Trump's DOJ to release the Epstein files, while Mary Peltola took huge checks from Epstein's associates. I'm fighting to stop members of Congress from cashing in as DC lobbyists, which is exactly what Mary Peltola did after Alaskans fired her. I'm Dan Sullivan, candidate for U.S. Senate, and I approve this message. Join us. 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
0: Go to putalaskafirst.org. 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
2: Attention, Alaska Democrats. This is an important announcement. A person named Eric Hafner will be listed on your ballot as a Democratic candidate for Congress. Do not vote for Eric Hafner. Hafner is currently serving a 20-year sentence in federal prison in New York State. He was placed on the ballot in an attempt to confuse Democratic voters. We repeat, Alaska Democrats should not vote for federal inmate Eric Hafner, who will be listed on your ballot as a Democrat. Thank you for your attention.
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4: 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I'm 8 years old. My favorite verse is Joshua 1:9. 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
5: Here's the weather outlook from IC 100.3 FM. Today, rain in the morning, then rain likely in the afternoon. Highs in the lower 40s with southeast winds to 15 miles per hour. Tonight, rain likely. Lows in the lower 30s with east winds to 10 miles per hour. Then tomorrow, rain likely on Tuesday. Highs in the lower 40s with east winds to 10 miles per hour. I'm Jonathan, and that's your weather forecast. 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

0: I served in the Navy, and like any other service member, I know what war can cost. But Dan Sullivan voted repeatedly to support the war in Iran, driving up our gas prices. I'm seeing gas prices I've never seen before, and it boggles my mind. Now I'm paying 50% more to fill up my tank.
1: In Fairbanks, we're paying over $5 for a gallon of gas, close to $7 for diesel. But Dan Sullivan voted 14 times to give a blank check for the war in Iran, even after he knew gas prices were hitting record highs.
0: Sullivan voted to send billions overseas while Alaskans struggle to cover the basics. Groceries, utilities, housing, everything has gone up. If Dan Sullivan had any clue what it was like to live here, he should be looking out for us, not voting to make our life even more expensive in Alaska.
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2: In Congress, Mary Peltola gave her vote to the lower 48 liberals. It's why we fired her 2 years ago. Mary Peltola is a dishonest lobbyist who sold Alaskans out. Now, she's trying to cover up her corruption with lies and attack ads. Dan Sullivan served as a Marine for 30 years with honor and integrity. Here's Senator Sullivan on Alaska's Choice.
3: I'm fighting every day for a stronger Alaska. Mary Peltola's focus? Desperate lies about me and my family. I've spent my career defending survivors of domestic violence, and I voted to force Trump's DOJ to release the Epstein files, while Mary Peltola took huge checks from Epstein's associates. I'm fighting to stop members of Congress from cashing in as DC lobbyists, which is exactly what Mary Peltola did after Alaskans fired her.
4: I'm Dan Sullivan, candidate for U.S. Senate, and I approve this message. 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

It's time to celebrate birthdays this morning here on the Coffee Crew. Celebrating on this 12th day of October, Brandy Arrington, Carter Anungasuk, Delaney McCormick, Clayton Johnson, Raina McDaniel, Caitlin Gray, Mary Straub, and Penny Jack. And if you're celebrating today, make it a good one. I tell you, we've got a couple of big names celebrating as well. Hugh Jackman is 58 years old today. He's known for all sorts of things. Things like X-Men, things like The Greatest Showman, and Logan, and other movies of note. Great Australian actor, singer, and producer. Also celebrating a birthday today, Kirk Cameron, who was an actor back in the day, child actor, was on some things like Growing Pains and some other things as a youth. He's actually gone more the evangelical Christian route recently. Evangelist is one of his bylines now. And he's written some books. He's co-founder of the Firefly Foundation with his wife, who is actress Chelsea Noble. So there you go. Kirk Cameron turns 56 years old today. Hey, if you are having a birthday, I hope you celebrate well. Make it a good day. Here's Eli Gabel. This is Glory Bound.

0: From the Christian News Radio Network, I'm Jim Miller. Saudi Arabia vowing retaliation after a second Houthi missile strike hitting Riyadh's King Khalid International Airport, killing at least 12, injuring more than 300. Saudi officials say the Iran-backed group has escalated attacks on civilian infrastructure in the kingdom, is weighing military and diplomatic responses. Hundreds of thousands of people in Florida and Alabama in a cleanup mode after Hurricane Isaias made landfall Friday. News Nation's Mills Hayes in Milton, Florida.
1: More than 300,000 Floridians are without power right now, and that has caused long lines at some gas stations. Many of those gas stations aren't even open. So there was one that was open here in Milton yesterday, and we saw those long lines. They actually ran out of regular and premium gas because so many people were looking to fill up their fuel tanks so that they could use their generators as well as their chainsaws to try and cut down some of those trees that had fallen down.
0: Isaias is now being blamed for 4 deaths, 2 in Florida, 2 others in Alabama. In 2 cases, the people were killed by falling trees. More news straight ahead, but right now, here's a word from my sponsor.
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0: President Trump announcing what he called an energy ceasefire between Russia and Ukraine. But Ukrainian President Vladimir Zelensky says Russia immediately violated the truce. Western allies are also criticizing Trump's separate plan to import Russian diesel, saying it undermines sanctions and fractures the alliance. A man killed 8 people at his home in Pennsylvania Saturday. News Nation's Marcus Espinosa reports the shooter was related to 7 of the victims, and then he took his own life.
4: An Eastern Erie, Pennsylvania community is mourning the loss of 8 people, including 2 children, a woman who was 8 months pregnant. 8 people are dead after what is being called a horrific scene. 7 of the victims are said to be from the same family, and 1 was a family friend. They include a 51-year-old woman, a 37-year-old, a 22-month-old, a 5-year-old boy, 19-year-old man, 21-year-old man, 24-year-old woman, 44-year-old woman.
0: When police arrived, they found 2 of the women dead outside. Police say a gun was recovered at the scene. Monday Night Football, it's the Rams and the Bills. Enjoy the game. From Christian News Radio Network, I'm Jim Miller. To hear this and other reports on demand, visit ChristianNewsRadio.org.
5: With Alaska News, I'm Nathaniel Hobbs. If elected, Republican governor candidates Dave Bronson and Bernadette Wilson said they would seek to roll back Alaska's mandatory sick leave law and eliminate a minimum wage increase approved by voters in 2024, according to the Alaska Beacon. The two spoke at a forum hosted last week in Juneau by the Juneau Chamber of Commerce, which is in favor of rolling back the sick leave law. 4 candidates are running for governor in this year's general election: Wilson Bronson, Democratic candidate Jonathan Chris Tompkins, and Republican candidate Treg Taylor. All except Taylor attended Wednesday's event. Seasonal employers, particularly in the seafood and tourism industries, are seeking to roll back the law because they said some seasonal workers have begun using sick leave as terminal leave at the end of the summer. This spring, the Alaska House voted 22-18 on a bill to end sick leave immediately for seasonal workers and employers with 9 or fewer workers. The rollback bill failed to pass the Senate before the end of the legislative session, but is expected to return in 2027. And in a report by the Alaska Beacon, the average price of a gallon of heating fuel in rural Alaska reached a record $7.97 per gallon in August, according to the latest biannual survey conducted by the Alaska Division of Community and Regional Affairs. The rural average, based on a survey of 100 communities taken between July 15th and August 24th, was up 23% from January, and the highest nominal price on record since the survey began in 2005. Adjusted for inflation, prices were higher in 2008 and 2009 and 2011 and 2014. But Steve Colt, research professor at the University of Alaska's Center for Energy and Power, noted that heating fuel prices have continued to climb since the state conducted the summer survey. By the time the next survey takes place in January, prices could be at an inflation-adjusted record as well. In July, rural Alaska diesel prices were 44% higher than the national average. Ordinarily, rural Alaska sources its fuel from Asia, but the U.S. war on Iran has caused shortages in that region. At least one company supplying rural Alaska switched to fuel from the Gulf of Mexico instead, adding shipping costs. In July, DCRA's survey found the average rural price of gasoline was $7.56 per gallon, up 14% from January. Prices in some communities were well above the average, including Quinnahock, which had the highest reported price at $14.50 per gallon. Hughes reported $13 per gallon, Grayling $12.50 a gallon, and Arctic Village $12 per gallon. The new survey does not include Shugnak, where prices exceeded $26 per gallon in August due to a local shortage and the need to fly in fuel. And that's Alaska News.
6: With Sports Shorts, I'm Patty Burchill. The Major League Baseball playoffs continued Saturday, and Gavin Williams and Jose Ramirez delivered when the Cleveland Guardians needed them the most. Williams had 12 of a record 21 strikeouts by Cleveland pitchers. Ramirez hit a two-run go-ahead home run on a pitch just above home plate in the fourth inning, and the Guardians beat the Chicago White Sox 2-0 Saturday night to complete a comeback from a 0-2 deficit in their best-of-five AL Division Series. AL Central champion Cleveland became just the 11th team to win a best-of-five series when behind 0-2, the first since the 2017 New York Yankees against the Cleveland Indians, and only the fourth to achieve that feat after losing the first two games at home. And in football news, a clock blunder by the Washington Commanders led to a wild tie with the New York Giants Sunday. Jaden Daniels took off on an ill-advised scramble in the closing seconds of overtime with the Commanders in field goal range, and Washington was unable to stop the clock before time expired, settling for a 27-27 tie with the New York Giants on Sunday after both teams made critical mistakes in the extra period. And that's Sports Shorts. Here's your Coffee Crew forecast from IC 100.3 FM. Rain today with highs in the lower 40s, southeast winds to 15 miles an hour. Rain likely this evening, then a chance of rain after midnight, lows in the lower 30s, east winds to 10 miles an hour. And tomorrow, rain likely in the morning, then a chance of rain in the afternoon. Highs in the lower 40s, east winds to 10 miles an hour. The sun will rise this morning at 9:44. It will set at 7:49 this evening, giving us 10 hours, 5 minutes of daylight today. It's a loss of 6 minutes, 34 seconds over yesterday. Currently, rain, 40 degrees, with a southeast wind at 10. Now, back to the music here on the Coffee Crew.

Today is National Farmers Day, this 12th day of October, day to celebrate farming and the men and women who do the farming. You know, we have home gardeners here in Nome, and a lot of folks do a lot of things to put food on the table in the summertime. We've got some farmers out at Pilgrim Hot Springs who are doing their darndest to bring us fresh vegetables in the summer. Certainly appreciate that. I grew up in a farming family. We farmed trees. We didn't farm vegetables. But, you know, farming is where we get our food. We just do, whether it's ranching for animals or whether it's farming for vegetables and fruits. Farmers are pretty important. So, hey, give a shout out to farmers today. Up next, it's Tarian. This is Testimony.

Well, I've got a little factoid for you this morning here on the Coffee Crew. Did you know that every 9 seconds a baby is born somewhere in the United States? Now, that's a lot of land to cover.

0: spreading the good news, baby. Gospazilio. And that's for really, though.
1: In Alaska, our health care is on the line. Rising drug costs, rural hospitals threatened, sky-high insurance premiums. And Dan Sullivan is making a bad problem worse. Siding with big drug and insurance companies, the same industries that he took nearly $500,000 from. All while voting against lower drug prices and capping the cost of life-saving insulin, but for giving drug companies a $5 billion taxpayer-funded payout. And when you get sick, Sullivan made it harder to get the health care you need, voting to let insurance companies deny you coverage, and voting to kick 20,000 Alaskans off Medicaid, gutting health care for families and seniors, and putting our rural hospitals in danger of closing. Dan Sullivan is hurting Alaska, and it's enough to make you sick.
2: I'm Mary Peltola. I'm running for U.S. Senate, and I approve this message.
1: Paid for by DSCC and authorized by Alaskans for Mary. In Congress, Mary Peltola gave her vote to the lower 48 liberals. It's why we fired her 2 years ago. Mary Peltola is a dishonest lobbyist who sold Alaskans out. Now, she's trying to cover up her corruption with lies and attack ads. Dan Sullivan served as a Marine for 30 years with honor and integrity. Here's Senator Sullivan on Alaska's Choice.
3: I'm fighting every day for a stronger Alaska. Mary Peltola's focus? Desperate lies about me and my family. I've spent my career defending survivors of domestic violence, and I voted to force Trump's DOJ to release the Epstein files, while Mary Peltola took huge checks from Epstein's associates. I'm fighting to stop members of Congress from cashing in as DC lobbyists, which is exactly what Mary Peltola did after Alaskans fired her. I'm Dan Sullivan, candidate for U.S. Senate, and I approve this message. 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
4: Let me tell you about the king, reigning above, powerful and mighty, came down to love. He sits on the throne, highly seated, for his blood has atoned. He's a roller of stones, can't you see? Let me tell

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1: 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Let us know you're listening. We'll put you on that list. We're going to skip today's donut delivery. It is a holiday for a lot of people. And so instead of trying to figure out who's around and who's not, we're just going to suspend that giveaway for today. But rest assured, we'll have more later, another week. Here's Jordan St. Cyr. This is Help. This will take us to the news and the weather.

0: With Alaska News, I'm Nathaniel Hobbs. If elected, Republican governor candidates Dave Bronson and Bernadette Wilson said they would seek to roll back Alaska's mandatory sick leave law and eliminate a minimum wage increase approved by voters in 2024, according to the Alaska Beacon. The two spoke at a forum hosted last week in Juneau by the Juneau Chamber of Commerce, which is in favor of rolling back the sick leave law. Four candidates are running for governor in this year's general election: Wilson Bronson, Democratic candidate Jonathan Chris Tompkins, and Republican candidate Treg Taylor. All except Taylor attended Wednesday's event. Seasonal employers, particularly in the seafood and tourism industries, are seeking to roll back the law because they said some seasonal workers have begun using sick leave as terminal leave at the end of the summer. This spring, the Alaska House voted 22-18 on a bill to end sick leave immediately for seasonal workers and employers with nine or fewer workers. The rollback bill failed to pass the Senate before the end of the legislative session, but is expected to return in 2027. And in a report by the Alaska Beacon, the average price of a gallon of heating fuel in rural Alaska reached a record $7.97 per gallon in August, according to the latest biannual survey conducted by the Alaska Division of Community and Regional Affairs. The rural average, based on a survey of 100 communities taken between July 15th and August 24th, was up 23% from January, and the highest nominal price on record since the survey began in 2005. Adjusted for inflation, prices were higher in 2008 and 2009 and 2011 and 2014. But Steve Colt, research professor at the University of Alaska's Center for Energy and Power, noted that heating fuel prices have continued to climb since the state conducted the summer survey. By the time the next survey takes place in January, prices could be at an inflation-adjusted record as well. In July, rural Alaska diesel prices were 44% higher than the national average. Ordinarily, rural Alaska sources its fuel from Asia, but the U.S. war on Iran has caused shortages in that region. At least one company supplying rural Alaska switched to fuel from the Gulf of Mexico instead, adding shipping costs. In July, DCRA's survey found the average rural price of gasoline was $7.56 per gallon, up 14% from January. Prices in some communities were well above the average, including Quinnahock, which had the highest reported price at $14.50 per gallon. Hughes reported $13 per gallon, Grayling $12.50 a gallon, and Arctic Village $12 per gallon. The new survey does not include Shugnak, where prices exceeded $26 per gallon in August due to a local shortage and the need to fly in fuel. And that's Alaska News.
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0: corporate and retail employees across the U.S., India, and the U.K. For the Wall Street Business Report, I'm Bill Alexander in Washington.
1: With Sports Shorts, I'm Patty Burchill. The Major League Baseball playoffs continued Saturday, and Gavin Williams and Jose Ramirez delivered when the Cleveland Guardians needed them the most. Williams had 12 of a record 21 strikeouts by Cleveland pitchers. Ramirez hit a two-run go-ahead home run on a pitch just above home plate in the fourth inning, and the Guardians beat the Chicago White Sox 2-0 Saturday night to complete a comeback from a 0-2 deficit in their best-of-five AL Division Series. AL Central champion Cleveland became just the 11th team to win a best-of-five series when behind 0-2, the first since the 2017 New York Yankees against the Cleveland Indians, and only the fourth to achieve that feat after losing the first two games at home. And in football news, a clock blunder by the Washington Commanders led to a wild tie with the New York Giants Sunday. Jaden Daniels took off on an ill-advised scramble in the closing seconds of overtime with the Commanders in field goal range, and Washington was unable to stop the clock before time expired, settling for a 27-27 tie with the New York Giants on Sunday after both teams made critical mistakes in the extra period. And that's Sports Shorts. Here's your Coffee Crew forecast from IC 100.3 FM. Rain today with highs in the lower 40s, southeast winds to 15 miles an hour. Rain likely this evening, then a chance of rain after midnight, lows in the lower 30s, east winds to 10 miles an hour. And tomorrow, rain likely in the morning, then a chance of rain in the afternoon. Highs in the lower 40s, east winds to 10 miles an hour. The sun will rise this morning at 9:44. It will set at 7:49 this evening, giving us 10 hours, 5 minutes of daylight today. It's a loss of 6 minutes, 34 seconds over yesterday. Currently, rain, 40 degrees, with a southeast wind at 10. 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

0: there's a lot of things out there that people are afraid of. You know, arachnophobia is the fear of spiders, and there are names for all sorts of things that people are afraid of. And here's a few that are just kind of unique that I hadn't heard before. The fear of being out of mobile contact, like the fear of leaving your phone behind, it's called nomophobia. I wonder who made that name up, right? A lot of times the name of the phobia has to do with some kind of medical term, right? But that one, nomophobia, sounds like somebody made that one up. Here's another one that I liked a whole lot. The fear of holes makes sense. It's called trypophobia. Trypophobia, right? The fear of holes. Now, if you are afraid of baths, you have ablutophobia. And if you have the fear of everything, you have panphobia. Hopefully you are not afraid of things, too many things. Some things it's good to be afraid of, but yeah, we'll leave it at that. Here's Lecrae. This is Give In.
1: All right, let's do this.

Good morning. This is the second hour on the Coffee Crew here on IC 100.3 FM. I'm Patty Burchill. Got things going this morning. It is Indigenous Peoples Day and Columbus Day. And so some federal, state, local, and native corporation offices and businesses will be closed today. You may want to call ahead before going out. Out of the hospital, pretty much everything's closed today because of the holiday. The ER and the cough and cold clinic will be open with their regular hours, so just make note of that. Today starts the October Vet Clinic with Dr. Grady Austin, today through Friday at Nome Animal House. 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Got some lunch menus this morning. The XYZ Senior Center is closed today in observance of Indigenous Peoples Day, so no food at the XYZ Senior Center. But Nome Public Schools is in session, and for lunch today, they will be serving a barbecue rib sandwich or a turkey and cheese sandwich. I think it's turkey cheese. Is that what it is? Yeah, turkey cheese sandwich. Your choice. And at the elementary school, that'll be served with baked beans, the garden bar, fruit, and milk. At the high school, that'll be served with crinkle-cut fries, the garden bar, fruit, and milk. Always good food at our schools, and need to make other arrangements for XYZ Senior Center today. They are closed. Well, up next, we've got music from We Are Messengers. This is Faith, Hope, Love.

It's time to celebrate birthdays on the Coffee Crew. A very happy October 12th birthday to Brandy Arrington, Carter Inungasuk, Delaney McCormick, Clayton Johnson, Raina McDaniel, Caitlin Gray, Mary Straub, and Penny Jack. And if it is your birthday, I hope you have a fabulous day. A couple of celebrities for you this morning. Hugh Jackman is 58 years old today. He's been in many things, but I actually like him best as The World's Greatest Showman. What a fabulous movie I think that one is. A lot of fun music and a heartwarming story. And he's an Australian actor, singer, and producer. So there you go. He turns, as I said, 58 years old today. Also, turning 56 years old today, Kirk Cameron. He's probably best known as a teen actor on Growing Pains way back in the day, back in the 80s and 90s. And he's been in all sorts of other films. He's been in the movie Fireproof, Saving Christmas. He's done other things as a producer. He is an outspoken Christian and evangelist and is the co-founder of the Firefly Foundation with his wife, who's actress Chelsea Noble. So a few things about Kirk Cameron. He's not into much acting these days, producing, but he's written some children's books as well. So Kirk Cameron turns 56 years old today. Taking us to the news and the weather, this is Taryn Wells and Miles Minnick, second to none.

0: From the Christian News Radio Network, I'm Jim Miller. Saudi Arabia vowing retaliation after a second Houthi missile strike hitting Riyadh's King Khalid International Airport, killing at least 12 and injuring more than 300. Saudi officials say the Iran-backed group has escalated attacks on civilian infrastructure in the kingdom, is weighing military and diplomatic responses. Hundreds of thousands of people in Florida and Alabama in a cleanup mode after Hurricane Isaias made landfall Friday. News Nation's Mills Hayes in Milton, Florida.
1: More than 300,000 Floridians are without power right now, and that has caused long lines at some gas stations. Many of those gas stations aren't even open. So there was one that was open here in Milton yesterday, and we saw those long lines. They actually ran out of regular and premium gas because so many people were looking to fill up their fuel tanks so that they could use their generators as well as their chainsaws to try and cut down some of those trees that had fallen down.
0: EIS is now being blamed for 4 deaths, 2 in Florida, 2 others in Alabama. In 2 cases, the people were killed by falling trees. More news straight ahead, but right now, here's a word from my sponsor.
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0: President Trump announcing what he called an energy ceasefire between Russia and Ukraine. But Ukrainian President Vladimir Zelensky says Russia immediately violated the truce. Western allies are also criticizing Trump's separate plan to import Russian diesel, saying it undermines sanctions and fractures the alliance. A man killed 8 people at his home in Pennsylvania Saturday. News Nation's Marcus Espinosa reports the shooter was related to 7 of the victims, and then he took his own life.
4: An Eastern Erie, Pennsylvania community is mourning the loss of 8 people, including 2 children, a woman who was 8 months pregnant. 8 people are dead after what is being called a horrific scene. 7 of the victims are said to be from the same family, and 1 was a family friend. They include a 51-year-old woman, a 37-year-old, a 22-month-old, a 5-year-old boy, 19-year-old man, 21-year-old man, 24-year-old woman, 44-year-old woman.
0: When police arrived, they found 2 of the women dead outside. Police say a gun was recovered at the scene. Monday Night Football, it's the Rams and the Bills. Enjoy the game. From Christian News Radio Network, I'm Jim Miller. To hear this and other reports on demand, visit ChristianNewsRadio.org.
5: With Alaska News, I'm Nathaniel Hobbs. If elected, Republican governor candidates Dave Bronson and Bernadette Wilson said they would seek to roll back Alaska's mandatory sick leave law and eliminate a minimum wage increase approved by voters in 2024, according to the Alaska Beacon. The two spoke at a forum hosted last week in Juneau by the Juneau Chamber of Commerce, which is in favor of rolling back the sick leave law. 4 candidates are running for governor in this year's general election: Wilson, Bronson, Democratic candidate Jonathan Chris Tompkins, and Republican candidate Treg Taylor. All except Taylor attended Wednesday's event. Seasonal employers, particularly in the seafood and tourism industries, are seeking to roll back the law because they said some seasonal workers have begun using sick leave as terminal leave at the end of the summer. This spring, the Alaska House voted 22-18 on a bill to end sick leave immediately for seasonal workers and employers with 9 or fewer workers. The rollback bill failed to pass the Senate before the end of the legislative session, but is expected to return in 2027. And in a report by the Alaska Beacon, the average price of a gallon of heating fuel in rural Alaska reached a record $7.97 per gallon in August, according to the latest biannual survey conducted by the Alaska Division of Community and Regional Affairs. The rural average, based on a survey of 100 communities taken between July 15th and August 24th, was up 23% from January, and the highest nominal price on record since the survey began in 2005. Adjusted for inflation, prices were higher in 2008 and 2009 and 2011 and 2014, But Steve Colt, research professor at the University of Alaska's Center for Energy and Power, noted that heating fuel prices have continued to climb since the state conducted the summer survey. By the time the next survey takes place in January, prices could be at an inflation-adjusted record as well. In July, rural Alaska diesel prices were 44% higher than the national average. Ordinarily, rural Alaska sources its fuel from Asia, but the U.S. war on Iran has caused shortages in that region. At least one company supplying rural Alaska switched to fuel from the Gulf of Mexico instead, adding shipping costs. In July, DCRA's survey found the average rural price of gasoline was $7.56 per gallon, up 14% from January. Prices in some communities were well above the average, including Quinnahock, which had the highest reported price at $14.50 per gallon. Hughes reported $13 per gallon, Grayling $12.50 a gallon, and Arctic Village $12 per gallon. The new survey does not include Shugnuck, where prices exceeded $26 per gallon in August due to a local shortage and the need to fly in fuel. And that's Alaska News.
6: With Sports Shorts, I'm Patty Burchill. The Major League Baseball playoffs continued Saturday, and Gavin Williams and Jose Ramirez delivered when the Cleveland Guardians needed them the most. Williams had 12 of a record 21 strikeouts by Cleveland pitchers. Ramirez hit a two-run go-ahead home run on a pitch just above home plate in the fourth inning, and the Guardians beat the Chicago White Sox 2-0 Saturday night to complete a comeback from a 0-2 deficit in their best-of-five AL Division Series. AL Central champion Cleveland became just the 11th team to win a best-of-five series when behind 0-2, the first since the 2017 New York Yankees against the Cleveland Indians, and only the fourth to achieve that feat after losing the first two games at home. And in football news, a clock blunder by the Washington Commanders led to a wild tie with the New York Giants Sunday. Jaden Daniels took off on an ill-advised scramble in the closing seconds of overtime with the Commanders in field goal range, and Washington was unable to stop the clock before time expired, settling for a 27-27 tie with the New York Giants on Sunday after both teams made critical mistakes in the extra period. And that's Sports Shorts. Here's your Coffee Crew forecast from IC 100.3 FM. Rain today with highs in the lower 40s, southeast winds to 15 miles an hour. Rain likely this evening, then a chance of rain after midnight, lows in the lower 30s, east winds to 10 miles an hour. And tomorrow, rain likely in the morning, then a chance of rain in the afternoon, highs in the lower 40s, east winds to 10 miles an hour. The sun will rise this morning at 9:44. It will set at 7:49 this evening, giving us 10 hours, 5 minutes of daylight today. It's a loss of 6 minutes, 34 seconds over yesterday. Currently, rain, 40 degrees, with a southeast wind at 10. Now, back to the music here on the Coffee Crew.

Let's take a look at some things that happened on this date in history. It is October 12th, and it was on this date in 1492 that Christopher Columbus's expedition landed in the Caribbean, specifically in the Bahamas, and he believed he had reached East Asia. Of course, he was way off track with that one. In 1823, Charles Mackintosh of Scotland sold the first raincoat, which is why to this day in the British Isles, raincoats are often referred to as Mackintoshes. And in 1901, President Theodore Roosevelt officially renamed the Executive Mansion to the White House. Just a few things that happened on this date in history. Back to the music. Here's number one. That's the name of the group. This is You Fall Sometimes.

0: I'm a mom to 3 kids. I'm working 3 jobs just to provide for them. My son, Zach, has cerebral palsy and needs around-the-clock care. I don't expect a whole lot from DC, but when I saw Dan Sullivan voted to give himself a multi-million dollar payout while cutting our health care, it nearly broke me.
1: Dan Sullivan voted for the largest cut to Medicaid in history. Then he gave himself and 7 other senators a secret payout worth $500,000 each. Sullivan kicked 9,000 Alaskans off their health insurance and doubled cost for thousands more, all while voting to give himself a $500,000 payday.
0: Now we're at risk of losing Zach's care, and I'm paying thousands more every year for our health care coverage. All while Sullivan and his DC cronies voted to make themselves even richer.
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3: Back in D.C., Sullivan's doing just fine. 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

The first phrase, oftentimes, that parents teach their kids is thank you or please, right? Those words start forming even before the child can speak. A lot of folks teach their children sign language for those two phrases. Please when they want something, thank you when they've received something. It's just good manners. And apparently, yeah, we still need to use them in our adult lives. Research has shown, a study from the University of New South Wales, studied the phrase thank you and found out that those two words provide a valuable signal that you are someone with whom a high quality relationship could be formed. It pays to say thank you, to be grateful, to be polite, something we teach kids to do, and we certainly need to continue doing that as adults. Here's Thousand Foot Crutch. This is Be Somebody.

Today's verse from God's Word comes from Proverbs chapter 1, verses 8 and 9. Listen, my son, to your father's instruction, and do not forsake your mother's teaching. They are a garland to grace your head and a chain to adorn your neck. That's Proverbs 1, verses 8 and 9 from the New International Version of the Bible. Taking us to the news and the weather, it's Caleb and John. This is Finished.

0: With Alaska News, I'm Nathaniel Hobbs. If elected, Republican governor candidates Dave Bronson and Bernadette Wilson said they would seek to roll back Alaska's mandatory sick leave law and eliminate a minimum wage increase approved by voters in 2024, according to the Alaska Beacon. The two spoke at a forum hosted last week in Juneau by the Juneau Chamber of Commerce, which is in favor of rolling back the sick leave law. Four candidates are running for governor in this year's general election: Wilson, Bronson, Democratic candidate Jonathan Chris Tompkins, and Republican candidate Treg Taylor. All except Taylor attended Wednesday's event. Seasonal employers, particularly in the seafood and tourism industries, are seeking to roll back the law because they said some seasonal workers have begun using sick leave as terminal leave at the end of the summer. This spring, the Alaska House voted 22-18 on a bill to end sick leave immediately for seasonal workers and employers with 9 or fewer workers. The rollback bill failed to pass the Senate before the end of the legislative session, but is expected to return in 2027. And in a report by the Alaska Beacon, the average price of a gallon of heating fuel in rural Alaska reached a record $7.97 per gallon in August, according to the latest biannual survey conducted by the Alaska Division of Community and Regional Affairs. The rural average, based on a survey of 100 communities taken between July 15th and August 24th, was up 23% from January, and the highest nominal price on record since the survey began in 2005. Adjusted for inflation, prices were higher in 2008 and 9 and 2011 and 2014. But Steve Colt, research professor at the University of Alaska's Center for Energy and Power, noted that heating fuel prices have continued to climb since the state conducted the summer survey. By the time the next survey takes place in January, prices could be at an inflation-adjusted record as well. In July, rural Alaska diesel prices were 44% higher than the national average. Ordinarily, rural Alaska sources its fuel from Asia, but the U.S. war on Iran has caused shortages in that region. At least one company supplying rural Alaska switched to fuel from the Gulf of Mexico instead, adding shipping costs. In July, DCRA's survey found the average rural price of gasoline was $7.56 per gallon, up 14% from January. Prices in some communities were well above the average, including Quinnahock, which had the highest reported price at $14.50 per gallon. Hughes reported $13 per gallon, Grayling $12.50 a gallon, and Arctic Village $12 per gallon. The new survey does not include Shugnuck, where prices exceeded $26 per gallon in August due to a local shortage and the need to fly in fuel. And that's Alaska News.
1: With Sports Shorts, I'm Patty Burchill. The Major League Baseball playoffs continued Saturday, and Gavin Williams and Jose Ramirez delivered when the Cleveland Guardians needed them the most. Williams had 12 of a record 21 strikeouts by Cleveland pitchers. Ramirez hit a two-run go-ahead home run on a pitch just above home plate in the fourth inning, and the Guardians beat the Chicago White Sox 2-0 Saturday night to complete a comeback from a 0-2 deficit in their best-of-five AL Division Series. AL Central champion Cleveland became just the 11th team to win a best-of-five series when behind 0-2, the first since the 2017 New York Yankees against the Cleveland Indians, and only the fourth to achieve that feat after losing the first two games at home. And in football news, a clock blunder by the Washington Commanders led to a wild tie with the New York Giants Sunday. Jaden Daniels took off on an ill-advised scramble in the closing seconds of overtime with the Commanders in field goal range, and Washington was unable to stop the clock before time expired, settling for a 27-27 tie with the New York Giants on Sunday after both teams made critical mistakes in the extra period. And that's Sports Shorts. Here's your Coffee Crew forecast from IC 100.3 FM. Rain today with highs in the lower 40s, southeast winds to 15 miles an hour. Rain likely this evening, then a chance of rain after midnight, lows in the lower 30s, east winds to 10 miles an hour. And tomorrow, rain likely in the morning, then a chance of rain in the afternoon. Highs in the lower 40s, east winds to 10 miles an hour. The sun will rise this morning at 9:44. It will set at 7:49 this evening, giving us 10 hours, 5 minutes of daylight today. It's a loss of 6 minutes, 34 seconds over yesterday. Currently, rain, 40 degrees, with a southeast wind at 10. Now, back to the music here on the Coffee Crew.

Well, I've got a crazy crook story for you this morning. In Finland, a woman's apartment was cleaned out and cleaned up by a burglar. The woman returned home after being away for a week and discovered her TV, laptop, and other items missing. The burglar had also helped himself to food, but this was not a thoughtless thief. No, police said the rear sliding glass door, which the woman had left open, was closed and locked when she returned. In addition, clothes and dishes had been washed and dried. A thoughtful burglar, sort of. Here's the advice. This is You Give Me.

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Taking us to the top of the hour, it's Katie Nicole. 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
1: The marine forecast for Western Alaska coastal waters out to 15 nautical miles, posted 3:46 a.m. Monday, October the 12th, outlook to Tuesday. Zone 2802, Doll Point to Quick Pack. Today, south winds 15 knots, seas 3 feet. Tonight, south winds 10 knots, seas 2 feet. Tuesday, southeast winds 5 knots, seas 2 feet. Zone 2803, Quick Pack to Cape Stevens. There's a small craft advisory in effect through early this morning. Today, south winds 20 knots, seas 4 feet. Tonight, southeast winds 15 knots, seas 3 feet. Tuesday, southeast winds 10 knots, seas 2 feet. Zone 2804, Cape Stevens to Moses Point. Today, south winds 20 knots, seas 4 feet. Tonight, southeast winds 15 knots, seas 3 feet. Tuesday, southeast winds 10 knots, seas 2 feet. Zone 2805, Moses Point to Sledge Island. Today, south winds 10 knots, seas 5 feet, subsiding, rain. Tonight, southeast winds 15 knots, seas 3 feet, rain. Tuesday, east winds 10 knots, seas 3 feet. Zone 2806, Sledge Island to Wales. Today, east winds 15 knots, seas 4 feet. Tonight, northeast winds 15 knots, seas 4 feet. Tuesday, northeast winds 25 knots, seas 5 feet. Zone 2816, south side of St. Lawrence Island. Gale warning in effect through late tonight. Today, north winds 20 knots, seas 5 feet, building to 7 feet. Tonight, north winds 35 knots, seas 9 feet. Tuesday, north winds 30 knots, seas 9 feet, rain. Zone 2817, north side of St. Lawrence Island. Gale warning in effect from this evening through late tonight. Today, north winds 25 knots, seas 6 feet, building to 8 feet. Tonight, north winds 35 knots, seas 9 feet, rain. Tuesday, north winds 35 knots, seas 12 feet, rain and snow.
0: Here's the weather forecast from IC 100.3 FM. Rain today with highs in the lower 40s, southeast winds to 15 miles an hour. Rain likely this evening, then just a chance of rain after midnight. Lows in the lower 30s, east winds to 10 miles an hour. And tomorrow, rain likely in the morning, then a chance of rain in the afternoon. Highs in the lower 40s, east winds to 10 miles an hour. I'm Patty Burchill. That's the weather forecast. 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

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That was Ryan Ellis with Gonna Be All Right. I'm Patty Burchill. Thanks for being with me this morning. I've got a note from the IC 100.3 FM calendar. Nome Public Schools Board of Education will meet in a regular meeting tomorrow evening at 5:30 in the Nome Elementary School Library and via Zoom. For the Zoom information, contact the district office. 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

0: 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Keith Green, Randy Stonehill, Michael Card, Sandy Patty, Whiteheart, Petra, Amy Grant, and more. 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
1: In Congress, Mary Peltola gave her vote to the lower 48 liberals. It's why we fired her 2 years ago. Mary Peltola is a dishonest lobbyist who sold Alaskans out. Now, she's trying to cover up her corruption with lies and attack ads. Dan Sullivan served as a Marine for 30 years with honor and integrity. Here's Senator Sullivan on Alaska's Choice.
2: I'm fighting every day for a stronger Alaska. Mary Peltola's focus? Desperate lies about me and my family. I've spent my career defending survivors of domestic violence, and I voted to force Trump's DOJ to release the Epstein files, while Mary Peltola took huge checks from Epstein's associates. I'm fighting to stop members of Congress from cashing in as D.C. lobbyists, which is exactly what Mary Peltola did after Alaskans fired her. I'm Dan Sullivan, candidate for U.S. Senate, and I approve this message. Join us. 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
3: Attention, Alaska Democrats. This is an important announcement. A person named Eric Hafner will be listed on your ballot as a Democratic candidate for Congress. Do not vote for Eric Hafner. Hafner is currently serving a 20-year sentence in federal prison in New York State. He was placed on the ballot in an attempt to confuse Democratic voters. We repeat, Alaska Democrats should not vote for federal inmate Eric Hafner, who will be listed on your ballot as a Democrat. Thank you for your attention.
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0: 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Well, our neighbors to the north are our neighbors to the east are celebrating Thanksgiving today. It's Canadian Thanksgiving, the 12th of October. It's always the second Monday in October, and they celebrate a little earlier than the lower 48 does in the United States, presumably because they're at a higher latitude, like us. Winter comes a lot sooner, fall ends a lot sooner, harvest comes a lot sooner than things further south. So, hey, happy Canadian Thanksgiving if you are Canadian. And if you're not Canadian, it's a good day to give thanks anyway.
1: You're worthless.
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5: In Congress, Mary Peltola gave her vote to the lower 48 liberals. It's why we fired her 2 years ago. Mary Peltola is a dishonest lobbyist who sold Alaskans out. Now, she's trying to cover up her corruption with lies and attack ads. Dan Sullivan served as a Marine for 30 years with honor and integrity. Here's Senator Sullivan on Alaska's Choice.
6: I'm fighting every day for a stronger Alaska. Mary Peltola's focus? Desperate lies about me and my family. I've spent my career defending survivors of domestic violence, and I voted to force Trump's DOJ to release the Epstein files, while Mary Peltola took huge checks from Epstein's associates. I'm fighting to stop members of Congress from cashing in as DC lobbyists, which is exactly what Mary Peltola did after Alaskans fired her. I'm Dan Sullivan, candidate for U.S. Senate, and I approve this message. 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
0: Here's the weather forecast from IC 100.3 FM. Rain today with highs in the lower 40s, southeast winds to 15 miles an hour. Rain likely this evening, then just a chance of rain after midnight. Lows in the lower 30s, east winds to 10 miles an hour. And tomorrow, rain likely in the morning, then a chance of rain in the afternoon. Highs in the lower 40s, east winds to 10 miles an hour. I'm Patty Burchill. That's the weather forecast. 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
1: In Alaska, our health care is on the line. 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And Dan Sullivan is making a bad problem worse. Siding with big drug and insurance companies, the same industries that he took nearly $500,000 from. All while voting against lower drug prices and capping the cost of life-saving insulin, but for giving drug companies a $5 billion taxpayer-funded payout. And when you get sick, Sullivan made it harder to get the health care you need, voting to let insurance companies deny you coverage, and voting to kick 20,000 Alaskans off Medicaid, gutting health care for families and seniors, and putting our rural hospitals in danger of closing. Dan Sullivan is hurting Alaska, and it's enough to make you sick.
2: I'm Mary Peltola. I'm running for U.S. Senate, and I approve this message.
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3: Attention, Alaska Democrats. This is an important announcement. A person named Eric Hafner will be listed on your ballot as a Democratic candidate for Congress. Do not vote for Eric Hafner. Hafner is currently serving a 20-year sentence in federal prison in New York State. He was placed on the ballot in an attempt to confuse Democratic voters. We repeat, Alaska Democrats should not vote for federal inmate Eric Hafner, who will be listed on your ballot as a Democrat. Thank you for your attention.
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6: One thing everybody agrees on, Hanson's donuts are legendary. Hanson's in Nome.
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7: I'm Johnny Erickson Tata. Recently, I was out running errands with my friend Kara. We ran into Costco to pick up a few bars of soap and hand cream. The guy at the checkout rang up my items and said, "Is this it? You're only buying two items at Costco?" I felt a little sheepish buying so little, but I knew what he meant. Costco is a place where you are expected to go away with a lot. I told Kara as we left that I felt as though I had missed out. And that's when she commented, "You know, we often approach God's warehouse of grace in the same way, only grabbing what we need for the moment. But God has Costco-sized grace for us all, and He's promised to supply our needs according to His riches in Jesus." Oh, friend, that is a lot of grace. So let's remember Hebrews chapter 4 and come boldly to God's throne, where we will always find more than enough grace for every need.

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Here's the weather forecast from IC 100.3 FM. Rain today with highs in the lower 40s, southeast winds to 15 miles an hour. Rain likely this evening, then just a chance of rain after midnight. Lows in the lower 30s, east winds to 10 miles an hour. And tomorrow, rain likely in the morning, then a chance of rain in the afternoon. Highs in the lower 40s, east winds to 10 miles an hour. I'm Patty Burchill. That's the weather forecast. 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

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Nome Arts Council invites you to join the Community Holiday Choir. Anyone 14 and up is welcome to join. No auditions are needed. Rehearsals will be Sunday evening, starting this coming Sunday, October 18th, through October 13th, from 4 to 5:30 at Our Savior's Lutheran Church on the corner of West 5th and Baring. For more information, contact Thomas Simonson. Here's the number, 907-625-1546. Back to the music. It is what we do best. Here's Seth Schleter. This is Won't Start Now, here on IC 100.3 FM.

0: I served in the Navy, and like any other service member, I know what war can cost. But Dan Sullivan voted repeatedly to support the war in Iran, driving up our gas prices. I'm seeing gas prices I've never seen before, and it boggles my mind. Now I'm paying 50% more to fill up my tank.
1: In Fairbanks, we're paying over $5 for a gallon of gas, close to $7 for diesel. But Dan Sullivan voted 14 times to give a blank check for the war in Iran, even after he knew gas prices were hitting record highs.
0: Sullivan voted to send billions overseas while Alaskans struggle to cover the basics. Groceries, utilities, housing, everything has gone up. If Dan Sullivan had any clue what it was like to live here, he should be looking out for us, not voting to make our life even more expensive in Alaska.
1: Paid for by North Star, which is responsible for the content of this ad. 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
2: Mary Peltola's already been to Washington and was already rejected by Alaskans for having voted with Biden 95% of the time. Higher taxes, amnesty for illegals. Peltola even co-sponsored a bill putting biological men in women's shelters. When it mattered most, Peltola sided with D.C. liberals to sell out Alaska. Then she cashed in, raking in $340,000 at a D.C. lobbying firm. Took $80,000 more from a dark money group bankrolled by lower 48 liberal billionaires. Their agenda? Banning guns and shutting down Alaska oil and gas. Mary Peltola works for liberals, not Alaska. In the Senate, she'd be a rubber stamp for Chuck Schumer and a radical liberal agenda. Alaska, time to reject Mary Peltola again. SLF PAC is responsible for the content of this advertising. Paid for by SLF PAC, not authorized by any candidate or candidate's committee. www.slfpac.org.
3: In Congress, Mary Peltola gave her vote to the lower 48 liberals. It's why we fired her 2 years ago. Mary Peltola is a dishonest lobbyist who sold Alaskans out. Now, she's trying to cover up her corruption with lies and attack ads. Dan Sullivan served as a Marine for 30 years with honor and integrity. Here's Senator Sullivan on Alaska's Choice.
4: I'm fighting every day for a stronger Alaska. Mary Peltola's focus? Desperate lies about me and my family. I've spent my career defending survivors of domestic violence, and I voted to force Trump's DOJ to release the Epstein files, while Mary Peltola took huge checks from Epstein's associates. I'm fighting to stop members of Congress from cashing in as D.C. lobbyists, which is exactly what Mary Peltola did after Alaskans fired her.
5: I'm Dan Sullivan, candidate for U.S. Senate, and I approve this message. 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
3: Go to PutAlaskaFirst.org. 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
6: This grandparenting can be an expensive proposition. I mean, without grandchildren, you could walk right past those hundreds of cute toys and never miss a step. But when you have a grandchild, you keep seeing your grandchild's name on those toys, you know? Which means you must buy the toy with their name on it, right? Well, not all of them, but probably too many of them. We happened to be in a store with our little granddaughter when she was about 1 year old, and I happened to see this great stick horse that I thought would be entertaining for another grandchild. That would be our nearly 3-year-old grandson at the time. Now, when you squeeze the ear of the head of this horse, the William Tell Overture, otherwise known to us non-intellectuals as the Lone Ranger theme, it starts playing. And the horse starts whinnying and snorting, and its nose starts twitching back and forth inside its halter. Well, I walked up to the grocery cart that our 1-year-old granddaughter was riding in, and I turned it on for her to see. Her reaction was interesting. She reached in the direction of that twitching steed, wanting me to bring it closer. I did. But as I brought it near her, she pulled as far back as she could, laying her head against her mother's shoulder. So much for my field test. I'm Ron Hutchcraft, and I want to have a word with you today about seeking but not finding. Our little granddaughter wanted to check out what I had, but she didn't want to get too close. Curious, but keeping her distance, just like a lot of us spiritual seekers do with Jesus. Oh, you may consider yourself a spiritual seeker, which, by the way, is a wise thing to be. You've seen that our soul can never be satisfied by just earth stuff. You know it must be something spiritual that will give life real meaning, right? And would give your heart real peace. There are many possibilities to sample, because there's a big spiritual buffet we have today. But one possibility that's hard to overlook is Jesus Christ. He's so compelling, so dominating. Virtually every world religion has an honored place for him. You're willing to check out Jesus. You may have even been around Jesus much of your life. Maybe you know a lot about him. You like Jesus. You agree with Jesus. But maybe like our granddaughter with that toy, you've basically said to him, Jesus, you can get this close, but no closer. Oh, you like having him around. But when it comes to responding to his claims on your life, that's where you draw the line. Jesus met a man like that. The man demonstrated a strong interest in Jesus and a lot of insight into his teachings. Jesus described him this way in Mark 12:34. It's our word for today from the Word of God. You are not far, he said, from the kingdom of God. Huh. I wonder if Jesus might be saying that to you. You're so close to belonging to me. You're not far, but you're not in. See, close doesn't count when it comes to knowing Jesus. Close doesn't count on the day you die. You can be close to heaven, but not in, and that's still hell. You've let Jesus be near you, but maybe you've never invited him into your heart. You've never told him that you're pinning all your hopes on him and on his death on the cross for your sins and his resurrection from the dead. It would be the ultimate tragedy of your life if you got so close to Jesus and you missed him. This time, don't pull back. This time, reach for him until he's yours. He is, in fact, reaching for you right now, and he's planting in you the desire to belong to him. Why not give yourself to him while the opportunity is there? You'll never experience what Jesus can do in a life until he's in your life. If you're ready to step across the line into Jesus' arms, would you tell him that right where you are and get this settled? I think maybe a visit to our website might help to just kind of make you sure you have nailed this down and that he is yours for real today. That's anewstory.com. That's the website, anewstory.com. See, being around Jesus will never give you answers, and it will never give you heaven. It's all about belonging to Jesus. And you can belong to him this very day.
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0: 1,000-foot crutch, all I need to know. Another study came across the desk. Who knows where it came from or who was doing the study, how many people they studied, but a study has shown that cleaning your house can improve your mental health. You know, I would tend to agree with that. There's something about clutter that just makes things just a little edgy for me anyway. I'm not a super deep cleaner, but if I can get the clutter taken care of, and if I can vacuum the floors and make sure things are dusted and cleaned up in that way, you know, make sure the bathroom's clean, it really makes a huge difference, at least in my life. Up next, we've got the weather. We'll be back with more music. 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
2: 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Sometimes that voice screams to be heard when we feel we've been wronged. 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But seeking peace in Jesus Christ relieves you from the need to always be justifying yourself. It releases the burden of needing to be seen and being the center of attention. Through this peace that surpasses all understanding, we are freed up to accept life and all its challenges.
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0: Here's the weather forecast from IC 100.3 FM. Rain today with highs in the lower 40s, southeast winds to 15 miles an hour. Rain likely this evening, then just a chance of rain after midnight. Lows in the lower 30s, east winds to 10 miles an hour. And tomorrow, rain likely in the morning, then a chance of rain in the afternoon. Highs in the lower 40s, east winds to 10 miles an hour. I'm Patty Burchill. That's the weather forecast. 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
1: In Congress, Mary Peltola gave her vote to the lower 48 liberals. It's why we fired her 2 years ago. Mary Peltola is a dishonest lobbyist who sold Alaskans out. Now, she's trying to cover up her corruption with lies and attack ads. Dan Sullivan served as a Marine for 30 years with honor and integrity. Here's Senator Sullivan on Alaska's Choice.
2: I'm fighting every day for a stronger Alaska. Mary Peltola's focus? Desperate lies about me and my family. I've spent my career defending survivors of domestic violence, and I voted to force Trump's DOJ to release the Epstein files, while Mary Peltola took huge checks from Epstein's associates. I'm fighting to stop members.

0: members of Congress from cashing in as D.C. lobbyists, which is exactly what Mary Peltola did after Alaskans fired her. I'm Dan Sullivan, candidate for U.S. Senate, and I approve this message. 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
4: Mary Peltola's already been to Washington and was already rejected by Alaskans for having voted with Biden 95% of the time. Higher taxes, amnesty for illegals. Peltola even co-sponsored a bill putting biological men in women's shelters. 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Then she cashed in, raking in $340,000 at a D.C. lobbying firm. Took $80,000 more from a dark money group bankrolled by lower 48 liberal billionaires. Their agenda? Banning guns and shutting down Alaska oil and gas. Mary Peltola works for liberals, not Alaska. In the Senate, she'd be a rubber stamp for Chuck Schumer and a radical liberal agenda. Alaska, time to reject Mary Peltola again. SLF PAC is responsible for the content of this advertising. 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Not authorized by any candidate or candidates committee. www.slfpac.org.
5: God's word for today: by the seventh day, God had finished the work he had been doing. So on the seventh day, he rested from all of his work. Genesis 2:2. When I decided to follow Jesus at 16, I made a commitment to make Sundays unique from the rest of my work days. Unfortunately, I got caught up a little with the law, not so much with the grace on the Sabbath. Every employer I worked for heard me straight up that I wouldn't work on the Lord's day. I knew that the purpose of this day was to rest and worship and prioritize my focus on the Lord, not on myself. I remember turning down shifts at the fire department to honor the letter of this command. However, it was clear to me later that to serve my fellow person in life or death situations superseded the law I was trying so hard to keep. Let's remember the Sabbath day and keep it holy. This is Dr. Keith Hamilton, Alaska Christian College's president, reminding you that because he lives, you can face tomorrow.

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Here's the weather forecast from IC 100.3 FM. Rain today with highs in the lower 40s, southeast winds to 15 miles an hour. Rain likely this evening, then just a chance of rain after midnight. Lows in the lower 30s, east winds to 10 miles an hour. And tomorrow, rain likely in the morning, then a chance of rain in the afternoon. Highs in the lower 40s, east winds to 10 miles an hour. I'm Patty Burchill. That's the weather forecast. 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

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Every Wednesday in October, kids ages 6 to 12 are invited to participate in the Junior Ranger program at 3:30 p.m. at the Baring Landbridge Heritage Center on Front Street. Each week, kids will explore a different Junior Ranger activity book, learning about wildlife, conservation, and the stories of Baring Landbridge National Preserve. A signed parental permission slip is required for this free program. And for more information, contact Ranger Cat at 907-759-8020. Back to the music. It is what we do best. Here's Monk and Neagle. This is The 21st Time here on IC 100.3 FM.

0: In Alaska, our healthcare is on the line. Rising drug costs, rural hospitals threatened, sky-high insurance premiums. And Dan Sullivan is making a bad problem worse. Siding with big drug and insurance companies, the same industries that he took nearly $500,000 from. All while voting against lower drug prices and capping the cost of life-saving insulin, but for giving drug companies a $5 billion taxpayer-funded payout. And when you get sick, Sullivan made it harder to get the health care you need, voting to let insurance companies deny you coverage, and voting to kick 20,000 Alaskans off Medicaid, gutting health care for families and seniors, and putting our rural hospitals in danger of closing. Dan Sullivan is hurting Alaska, and it's enough to make you sick.
1: I'm Mary Peltola. I'm running for U.S. Senate, and I approve this message.
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2: I'm Jonathan Christ Tompkins. I was born and raised in Sitka. I first ran for office because the independent Alaska that belonged to us was getting harder to hold on to. 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
9: Attention, Alaska Democrats. This is an important announcement. A person named Eric Hafner will be listed on your ballot as a Democratic candidate for Congress. Do not vote for Eric Hafner. Hafner is currently serving a 20-year sentence in federal prison in New York State. He was placed on the ballot in an attempt to confuse Democratic voters. We repeat, Alaska Democrats should not vote for federal inmate Eric Hafner, who will be listed on your ballot as a Democrat. Thank you for your attention.
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0: Here's the weather forecast from IC 100.3 FM. Rain today with highs in the lower 40s, southeast winds to 15 miles an hour. Rain likely this evening, then just a chance of rain after midnight. Lows in the lower 30s, east winds to 10 miles an hour. And tomorrow, rain likely in the morning, then a chance of rain in the afternoon. Highs in the lower 40s, east winds to 10 miles an hour. I'm Patty Burchill. That's the weather forecast. 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
1: I'm a mom to three kids. 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I don't expect a whole lot from DC, but when I saw Dan Sullivan voted to give himself a multi-million dollar payout while cutting our health care, it nearly broke me.
2: Dan Sullivan voted for the largest cut to Medicaid in history. 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Sullivan kicked 9,000 Alaskans off their health insurance and doubled cost for thousands more, all while voting to give himself a $500,000 payday.
1: Now we're at risk of losing Zach's care, and I'm paying thousands more every year for our health care coverage. All while Sullivan and his DC cronies voted to make themselves even richer.
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4: Aren't those the best donuts?
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6: One thing everybody agrees on, Hanson's donuts are legendary. Hanson's in Nome.
5: No, it's the maple bars.
7: In Congress, Mary Peltola gave her vote to the lower 48 liberals. It's why we fired her 2 years ago. Mary Peltola is a dishonest lobbyist who sold Alaskans out. Now, she's trying to cover up her corruption with lies and attack ads. Dan Sullivan served as a Marine for 30 years with honor and integrity. Here's Senator Sullivan on Alaska's Choice.
8: I'm fighting every day for a stronger Alaska. Mary Peltola's focus? Desperate lies about me and my family. I've spent my career defending survivors of domestic violence, and I voted to force Trump's DOJ to release the Epstein files, while Mary Peltola took huge checks from Epstein's associates. I'm fighting to stop members of Congress from cashing in as DC lobbyists, which is exactly what Mary Peltola did after Alaskans fired her. I'm Dan Sullivan, candidate for U.S. Senate, and I approve this message. Join us. 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
1: From the Christian News Radio Network, I'm Jim Miller. Saudi Arabia says Riyadh's airport will remain closed after a deadly weekend strike claimed by Yemen's Iran-aligned Houthi militants. Officials report a new barrage of incoming missiles and drones targeting the capital early today. Federal judge has ordered the Trump administration to immediately stop airing government-funded television ads that features the president. Ruling says the $20 million campaign violated federal rules by using public money for promotional political messaging. Networks have begun pulling the ads as the Justice Department reviews compliance and potential penalties. A bipartisan group of U.S. senators pushing back on President Trump's plan to buy diesel from Russia. News Nation's Vinay Simlan.
2: Lawmakers who are against the president's plan say back in 2022, Congress passed a law saying the U.S. cannot import Russian oil while this war with Ukraine is ongoing. President Trump says he's made a deal with Russian President Vladimir Putin for Russia to supply more than 300,000 tons of diesel to the American and world market. Last month, President Trump signed the Lindsey Graham sanctions bill into law, giving him tools to punish other countries that buy Russian oil.
1: Ukrainian President Vladimir Zelensky has condemned the sale, pointing out the money helps Russia fund its war against Ukraine. Stay tuned, more news straight ahead, but right now, here's a word from our sponsor.
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1: South Korea and Japan report North Korea launched several ballistic missiles into the sea early Monday, continuing a pattern of rapid weapons testing. The launches follow South Korea's recent hypersonic missile test, and it prompted heightened surveillance across the region. President Trump's newest press secretary reports to the White House today. News Nation's Brooke Schaefer.
5: Katie Zachariah will start her tenure as the new White House press secretary today. And according to President Trump, she'll hold her first press briefing tomorrow. The president says she'll speak to the press 9:30 Eastern tomorrow. Zachariah previously served as a communications advisor for Trump Media, the parent company for Truth Social, as well as a spokesperson for the Department of Homeland Security.
1: Zachariah set to step into a job vacated by Caroline Leavitt, who stepped away from the administration earlier this year. Zachariah is the second press secretary in Trump's second term and the sixth consecutive woman to hold the role. From Christian News Radio Network, I'm Jim Miller. Hear this and other reports on demand. 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
6: With the Wall Street Business Report, I'm Rich Thomason. The awarding of this year's Nobel Prizes is now complete with today's announcement of the winners of the Nobel in Economic Sciences. The prestigious award goes to Americans Robert Hall, a professor at Stanford, and Michael Woodford, a macroeconomist and monetary theorist at Columbia University. They were recognized by the Royal Swedish Academy of Sciences for their work on microeconomic foundations and macroeconomic stabilization. U.S. bond markets are closed today in observance of Columbus Day, but it's business as usual on the New York Stock Exchange and the NASDAQ. The Consumer Price Index, considered a key barometer of inflation, is set for release on Wednesday, while the Producer Price Index is due out on Thursday. Federal Reserve Chairman Kevin Warsh is due to speak the same day in Bangkok. That's where he'll be attending the IMF World Bank annual meetings. For the Wall Street Business Report, I'm Rich Thomason.
7: The marine forecast for Western Alaska coastal waters out to 15 nautical miles, posted 3:46 a.m. Monday, October the 12th, outlook to Tuesday. Zone 2802, Doll Point to Quick Pack. Today, south winds 15 knots, seas 3 feet. Tonight, south winds 10 knots, seas 2 feet. Tuesday, southeast winds 5 knots, seas 2 feet. Zone 2803, Quick Pack to Cape Stevens. There's a small craft advisory in effect through early this morning. Today, south winds 20 knots, seas 4 feet. Tonight, southeast winds 15 knots, seas 3 feet. Tuesday, southeast winds 10 knots, seas 2 feet. Zone 2804, Cape Stevens to Moses Point. Today, south winds 20 knots, seas 4 feet. Tonight, southeast winds 15 knots, seas 3 feet. Tuesday, southeast winds 10 knots, seas 2 feet. Zone 2805, Moses Point to Sledge Island. Today, south winds 10 knots, seas 5 feet, subsiding, rain. Tonight, southeast winds 15 knots, seas 3 feet, rain. Tuesday, east winds 10 knots, seas 3 feet. Zone 2806, Sledge Island to Wales. Today, east winds 15 knots, seas 4 feet. Tonight, northeast winds 15 knots, seas 4 feet. Tuesday, northeast winds 25 knots, seas 5 feet. Zone 2816, south side of St. Lawrence Island. Gale warning in effect through late tonight. Today, north winds 20 knots, seas 5 feet, building to 7 feet. Tonight, north winds 35 knots, seas 9 feet. Tuesday, north winds 30 knots, seas 9 feet, rain. Zone 2817, north side of St. Lawrence Island. Gale warning in effect from this evening through late tonight. Today, north winds 25 knots, seas 6 feet, building to 8 feet. Tonight, north winds 35 knots, seas 9 feet, rain. Tuesday, north winds 35 knots, seas 12 feet, rain and snow.
8: Here's the afternoon weather outlook from IC 100.3 FM. Today, rain. Highs in the lower 40s with southeast winds to 15 miles per hour. Tonight, rain likely in the evening. Then a chance of rain after midnight. Lows in the lower 30s with east winds to 10 miles per hour. Then tomorrow, rain likely Tuesday morning. Then a chance of rain in the afternoon. Highs in the lower 40s with east winds to 10 miles per hour. I'm Jonathan, and that's your afternoon weather forecast. 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

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This is Icy 100.3 FM. That was Adelaide and their song, Strong and Brave. Before that was Building 429, and No One Else Knows. Well, here's a quick reminder from the Icy 100.3 FM calendar that some federal, state, local, and native corporation offices and businesses are going to be closed today in observance of Indigenous Peoples Day and Columbus Day. So you may want to call ahead before going out. Now here's Ben Fuller and his song, If It Was Up to Me, right here on your Christian hit radio station, Icy 100.3 FM.

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2: Magazine. The more we learn about Dan Sullivan, the worse it gets. While Alaskans struggle to pay the bills, Sullivan was tripling his own net worth in D.C. and working against Alaska. Sullivan sided with the trawl fleet, gutting protections for small boat fishermen, and refusing to back efforts to limit bycatch. So it's no surprise that he got hundreds of thousands of dollars from big factory trawlers, the same Seattle executives destroying Alaska fisheries. Now we know that Sullivan was even invested in a foreign farmed salmon company, the biggest competitor to Alaska wild salmon in the world. When he sold the stock off, Sullivan made thousands of dollars for himself. And then he broke Congress's insider trading law, hiding the trade for months. Dan Sullivan keeps working for himself, and it costs Alaska way too much.
3: I'm Mary Peltola. I'm running for U.S. Senate, and I approve this message.
2: Paid for by Alaskans for Mary.
4: I'm Jonathan Christ Tompkins. I was born and raised in Sitka. I first ran for office because the independent Alaska that belonged to us was getting harder to hold on to. My opponents are running for Mike Dunleavy's third term, using Juneau as a partisan playground, and I'm running for governor because it's time for a change to fight corruption, protect fisheries, support our schools, grow our economy, bring costs down.
5: AKT for governor!
4: For an Alaska that belongs to us. Paid for by JKT for Alaska.
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0: Christian Hit Radio, this is Icy 100.3 FM. That was Elevation Worship and their song, Alleluia. Before that was the Wren Collective Experiment and their song, Build Your Kingdom Here. Well, today's verse from God's Word comes from the book of Proverbs, chapter 1, verses 8 and 9. Listen, my son, to your father's instruction, and do not forsake your mother's teaching. They are a garland to grace your head, and a chain to adorn your neck. That's Proverbs 1, 8 and 9, from the New International Version of the Bible.
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4: Mary Peltola's already been to Washington and was already rejected by Alaskans for having voted with Biden 95% of the time. Higher taxes, amnesty for illegals. Peltola even co-sponsored a bill putting biological men in women's shelters. When it mattered most, Peltola sided with D.C. liberals to sell out Alaska. Then she cashed in, raking in $340,000 at a D.C. lobbying firm. Took $80,000 more from a dark money group bankrolled by lower 48 liberal billionaires. Their agenda? Banning guns and shutting down Alaska oil and gas. Mary Peltola works for liberals, not Alaska. In the Senate, she'd be a rubber stamp for Chuck Schumer and a radical liberal agenda. Alaska, time to reject Mary Peltola again. SLF PAC is responsible for the content of this advertising, paid for by SLF PAC, not authorized by any candidate or candidates committee. www.slfpac.org.
0: Here's the afternoon weather outlook from Icy 100.3 FM. Today, rain. Highs in the lower 40s with southeast winds to 15 miles per hour. Tonight, rain likely in the evening, then a chance of rain after midnight, lows in the lower 30s with east winds to 10 miles per hour. Then tomorrow, rain likely Tuesday morning, then a chance of rain in the afternoon. Highs in the lower 40s with east winds to 10 miles per hour. I'm Jonathan, and that's your afternoon weather forecast. 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
1: The more we learn about Dan Sullivan, the worse it gets. While Alaskans struggle to pay the bills, Sullivan was tripling his own net worth in D.C. and working against Alaska. Sullivan sided with the trawl fleet, gutting protections for small boat fishermen, and refusing to back efforts to limit bycatch. So it's no surprise that he got hundreds of thousands of dollars from big factory trawlers, the same Seattle executives destroying Alaska fisheries. Now we know that Sullivan was even invested in a foreign farmed salmon company, the biggest competitor to Alaska wild salmon in the world. When he sold the stock off, Sullivan made thousands of dollars for himself. And then he broke Congress's insider trading law, hiding the trade for months. Dan Sullivan keeps working for himself, and it costs Alaska way too much.
2: I'm Mary Piltola. I'm running for U.S. Senate, and I approve this message.
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3: Attention, Alaska Democrats. This is an important announcement. A person named Eric Hafner will be listed on your ballot as a Democratic candidate for Congress. Do not vote for Eric Hafner. Hafner is currently serving a 20-year sentence in federal prison in New York State. He was placed on the ballot in an attempt to confuse Democratic voters. We repeat, Alaska Democrats should not vote for federal inmate Eric Hafner, who will be listed on your ballot as a Democrat. Thank you for your attention.
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1: 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Today, rain. Highs in the lower 40s with southeast winds to 15 miles per hour. Tonight, rain likely in the evening, then a chance of rain after midnight, lows in the lower 30s with east winds to 10 miles per hour. Then tomorrow, rain likely Tuesday morning, then a chance of rain in the afternoon. Highs in the lower 40s with east winds to 10 miles per hour. I'm Jonathan, and that's your afternoon weather forecast. 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

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That was Out of Eden and their song, This Is Your Life. Before that was Danny Gokey and his song, Wannabe. Well, here's a note from the Icy 100.3 FM calendar. 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

0: 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In Congress, Mary Peltola gave her vote to the lower 48 liberals. It's why we fired her 2 years ago. Mary Peltola is a dishonest lobbyist who sold Alaskans out. Now, she's trying to cover up her corruption with lies and attack ads. Dan Sullivan served as a Marine for 30 years with honor and integrity. Here's Senator Sullivan on Alaska's Choice.
1: I'm fighting every day for a stronger Alaska. Mary Peltola's focus? Desperate lies about me and my family. I've spent my career defending survivors of domestic violence, and I voted to force Trump's DOJ to release the Epstein files, while Mary Peltola took huge checks from Epstein's associates. I'm fighting to stop members of Congress from cashing in as DC lobbyists, which is exactly what Mary Peltola did after Alaskans fired her. I'm Dan Sullivan, candidate for U.S. Senate, and I approve this message. Join us. 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
0: Go to putalaskafirst.org. 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
2: Mary Peltola's already been to Washington and was already rejected by Alaskans for having voted with Biden 95% of the time. Higher taxes, amnesty for illegals. Peltola even co-sponsored a bill putting biological men in women's shelters. When it mattered most, Peltola sided with D.C. liberals to sell out Alaska. Then she cashed in, raking in $340,000 at a D.C. lobbying firm. Took $80,000 more from a dark money group bankrolled by lower 48 liberal billionaires. Their agenda? Banning guns and shutting down Alaska oil and gas. Mary Peltola works for liberals, not Alaska. In the Senate, she'd be a rubber stamp for Chuck Schumer and a radical liberal agenda. Alaska, time to reject Mary Peltola again. SLF PAC is responsible for the content of this advertising, paid for by SLF PAC, not authorized by any candidate or candidate's committee. www.slfpac.org.
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0: Christian Hit Radio. This is Icy 100.3 FM. That was Resound and their song Majesty. Before that was Toby Mac and his song Lord, It Feels Good. Well, today is the second Monday in October, which means it's Indigenous Peoples Day, honoring the vibrant cultures, rich histories, and enduring resilience of Native American people. This day encourages reflection on tribal roots, tragic stories, and the strength that empowers communities for generations. 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On today, Indigenous Peoples Day.
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2: All of us at some point can find ourselves in a dark place where we may even begin to feel like nothing matters. And while we're in this funk, it's difficult to realize we all matter in God's eyes. In fact, He loves us beyond what we can ever understand. Luke 12:7 states, "Indeed, the very hairs of your head are all numbered. Don't be afraid. You are worth more than many sparrows. So hold your head high and know you are loved and known by your heavenly Father. He knows all your fears and secrets, yet loves you unconditionally and beyond measure. Feel a reassuring peace that you are His child and everything about you matters to Him."
3: The more we learn about Dan Sullivan, the worse it gets. 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Sullivan sided with the trawl fleet, gutting protections for small boat fishermen, and refusing to back efforts to limit bycatch. So it's no surprise that he got hundreds of thousands of dollars from big factory trawlers, the same Seattle executives destroying Alaska fisheries. Now we know that Sullivan was even invested in a foreign farmed salmon company, the biggest competitor to Alaska wild salmon in the world. When he sold the stock off, Sullivan made thousands of dollars for himself. And then he broke Congress's insider trading law, hiding the trade for months. Dan Sullivan keeps working for himself, and it costs Alaska way too much.
4: I'm Mary Peltola. I'm running for U.S. Senate, and I approve this message.
3: Paid for by Alaskans for Mary.
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1: Here's the afternoon weather outlook from IC 100.3 FM. Today, rain. Highs in the lower 40s with southeast winds to 15 miles per hour. Tonight, rain likely in the evening. Then a chance of rain after midnight. Lows in the lower 30s with east winds to 10 miles per hour. Then tomorrow, rain likely Tuesday morning. Then a chance of rain in the afternoon. Highs in the lower 40s with east winds to 10 miles per hour. I'm Jonathan, and that's your afternoon weather forecast. 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
1: 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Now I'm paying 50% more to fill up my tank.
2: In Fairbanks, we're paying over $5 for a gallon of gas, close to $7 for diesel. But Dan Sullivan voted 14 times to give a blank check for the war in Iran, even after he knew gas prices were hitting record highs.
1: Sullivan voted to send billions overseas while Alaskans struggle to cover the basics. Groceries, utilities, housing, everything has gone up. If Dan Sullivan had any clue what it was like to live here, he should be looking out for us, not voting to make our life even more expensive in Alaska.
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3: Attention, Alaska Democrats. This is an important announcement. A person named Eric Hafner will be listed on your ballot as a Democratic candidate for Congress. Do not vote for Eric Hafner. Hafner is currently serving a 20-year sentence in federal prison in New York State. He was placed on the ballot in an attempt to confuse Democratic voters. We repeat, Alaska Democrats should not vote for federal inmate Eric Hafner, who will be listed on your ballot as a Democrat. Thank you for your attention.
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5: 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Here's Senator Sullivan on Alaska's Choice.
6: 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I'm Dan Sullivan, candidate for U.S. Senate, and I approve this message. 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
1: Here's the afternoon weather outlook from IC 100.3 FM. Today, rain. Highs in the lower 40s with southeast winds to 15 miles per hour. Tonight, rain likely in the evening, then a chance of rain after midnight, lows in the lower 30s with east winds to 10 miles per hour. Then tomorrow, rain likely Tuesday morning, then a chance of rain in the afternoon. Highs in the lower 40s with east winds to 10 miles per hour. I'm Jonathan, and that's your afternoon weather forecast. 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

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This is Icy 100.3 FM. That was Addison Road and their song Don't Wait. Before that was Tarn Wells and his song When We Pray. Well, here's a note from the Icy 100.3 FM calendar. 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For the Zoom information, contact the district office. 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
1: Magazine. In Congress, Mary Peltola gave her vote to the lower 48 liberals. It's why we fired her 2 years ago. Mary Peltola is a dishonest lobbyist who sold Alaskans out. Now, she's trying to cover up her corruption with lies and attack ads. Dan Sullivan served as a Marine for 30 years with honor and integrity. Here's Senator Sullivan on Alaska's Choice.
2: I'm fighting every day for a stronger Alaska. Mary Peltola's focus? Desperate lies about me and my family. I've spent my career defending survivors of domestic violence, and I voted to force Trump's DOJ to release the Epstein files, while Mary Peltola took huge checks from Epstein's associates. I'm fighting to stop members of Congress from cashing in as DC lobbyists, which is exactly what Mary Peltola did after Alaskans fired her.
3: I'm Dan Sullivan, candidate for U.S. Senate, and I approve this message. 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
5: Attention, Alaska Democrats. This is an important announcement. A person named Eric Hafner will be listed on your ballot as a Democratic candidate for Congress. Do not vote for Eric Hafner. Hafner is currently serving a 20-year sentence in federal prison in New York State. He was placed on the ballot in an attempt to confuse Democratic voters. We repeat, Alaska Democrats should not vote for federal inmate Eric Hafner, who will be listed on your ballot as a Democrat. Thank you for your attention.
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0: Fishnet Radio. This is Icy 100.3 FM. That was Brandon Lake and his song Hard Fought Hallelujah. Before that was Kane and their song I'm So Blessed. Well, a guy in Poland told police that he lost control of his truck after he was startled by a spider. The guy hit a fence and walked away with a bloody nose caused by the airbag. Well, we need to take a break now, but when we come back after the weather, we're going to have more music from the David Crowder Band, Avalon, Daryl Evans, and a whole lot more. So stick around to Icy 100.3 FM.
1: Want to quit smoking? Here's some incentive. This is Dr. Elmar Sakala for Lifelines. A recent study of men and women over age 65 found that the rate of mental decline is up to 5 times faster in smokers than in non-smokers. Several studies have also linked smoking with osteoporosis, impotence, blindness, rheumatoid arthritis, and acid reflux disease. Moreover, if all women refrained from smoking during pregnancy, an estimated 4,000 babies would not die each year. Smoking also causes the tiny blood vessels in the face to constrict, causing premature wrinkling that is often irreversible. Make the decision to quit smoking today, the most single preventable cause of death and disease.
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0: Here's the afternoon weather outlook from Icy 100.3 FM. Today, rain. Highs in the lower 40s with southeast winds to 15 miles per hour. Tonight, rain likely in the evening. Then a chance of rain after midnight. Lows in the lower 30s with east winds to 10 miles per hour. Then tomorrow, rain likely Tuesday morning, then a chance of rain in the afternoon. Highs in the lower 40s with east winds to 10 miles per hour. I'm Jonathan, and that's your afternoon weather forecast. 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
1: Here's the afternoon weather outlook from IC 100.3 FM. Today, rain. Highs in the lower 40s with southeast winds to 15 miles per hour. Tonight, rain likely in the evening. Then a chance of rain after midnight. Lows in the lower 30s with east winds to 10 miles per hour. Then tomorrow, rain likely Tuesday morning. Then a chance of rain in the afternoon. Highs in the lower 40s with east winds to 10 miles per hour. I'm Jonathan, and that's your afternoon weather forecast. 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
1: 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That was Citizen Way and their song Pull Me Up. Before it was 10th Avenue North and Healing Begins. Well, here's a note from the Icy 100.3 FM calendar. 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

0: Hey, George, did you hear about Bob landing that big sale?
1: Yeah, sure. Sorry, I got a meeting to go to.
0: But did you hear what else happened to Bob?
1: No. What?
0: You didn't hear what happened to Bob?
1: No. Tell me.
0: I thought you said you had a meeting.
1: It's just a meeting with my boss. It can wait. He got caught stealing, didn't he?
0: No.
1: He was drinking on the job, right? You know those sales guys.
0: No.
1: Embezzling? Insider trading? Come on, tell me. What?
0: Why are you so interested in hearing this? You didn't have time to hear good news about Bob.
1: That was boring. Now I want to know what happened.
0: What?
1: Because I'm egotistical and I want to hear bad things about other people to make me feel better about myself.
0: Whoa, that was honest.
1: Yeah, I shouldn't be that way. I wouldn't want others to talk about the bad things I've done.
0: You know, Bob, gossip really isn't good.
1: True. So what happened to Bob?
0: Oh, he bought a new car with a bonus he got.
1: You made me late to a meeting with my boss for that?
0: Well, you insisted I tell you.
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5: Mary Peltola's already been to Washington and was already rejected by Alaskans for having voted with Biden 95% of the time. Higher taxes, amnesty for illegals. Peltola even co-sponsored a bill putting biological men in women's shelters. When it mattered most, Peltola sided with D.C. liberals to sell out Alaska. Then she cashed in, raking in $340,000 at a D.C. lobbying firm. Took $80,000 more from a dark money group bankrolled by lower 48 liberal billionaires. Their agenda? Banning guns and shutting down Alaska oil and gas. Mary Peltola works for liberals, not Alaska. In the Senate, she'd be a rubber stamp for Chuck Schumer and a radical liberal agenda. Alaska, time to reject Mary Peltola again. SLF PAC is responsible for the content of this advertising, paid for by SLF PAC, not authorized by any candidate or candidates committee. www.slfpac.org.
6: In Congress, Mary Peltola gave her vote to the lower 48 liberals. It's why we fired her 2 years ago. Mary Peltola is a dishonest lobbyist who sold Alaskans out. Now, she's trying to cover up her corruption with lies and attack ads. Dan Sullivan served as a Marine for 30 years with honor and integrity. Here's Senator Sullivan on Alaska's Choice.
7: I'm fighting every day for a stronger Alaska. Mary Peltola's focus? Desperate lies about me and my family. 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I'm fighting to stop members of Congress from cashing in as D.C. lobbyists, which is exactly what Mary Peltola did after Alaskans fired her. I'm Dan Sullivan, candidate for U.S. Senate, and I approve this message. 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
6: Go to putalaskafirst.org. 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
1: Back-to-back Christian hits 24 hours a day. 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That was John Reddick and his song, The Way. Before that was Rebecca St. James and You're the Voice. Well, it's time for another edition of On This Date in History. Yes, it was on this date, October 12th, in the year 1609, that the children's rhyme Three Blind Mice is published in London in a book edited by, and possibly written by, Thomas Ravenscroft.
2: Ooh. They used to have those commercials. It's 2 a.m. Do you know where your child is? But I feel like they could say, it's 7 a.m., and I wouldn't know what my kid's doing. My parents would take away the car and my life was over. Now it's like I have to take away the car, the phone, the cell phone, the computer, the TV, video games. Ah! Every time I turn around, things change. I'm losing him.
3: 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NotReligion.com.
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6: I've been commercial fishing here for 45 years, and it's never been this tough. 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
5: While Alaskans struggle with skyrocketing costs, Dan Sullivan is making everything more expensive. On the same day he voted to raise our health insurance costs by more than $1,800, he voted to give himself and seven other senators a taxpayer-funded payout worth $500,000. On one single day, Sullivan voted to take $1,800 out of our pockets and put $500,000 into his own.
6: Back in D.C., Sullivan's doing just fine. He nearly quadrupled his own wealth. He even broke the law, but profiting off a huge foreign-owned salmon farm. Dan Sullivan doesn't get it. It's like we're drowning out here and he's throwing us cinder blocks from a yacht.
5: 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AlaskaNorthStar.com. Not authorized by any candidate or candidates committee.
1: Here's the afternoon weather outlook from Icy 100.3 FM. Today, rain. Highs in the lower 40s with southeast winds to 15 miles per hour. Tonight, rain likely in the evening. Then a chance of rain after midnight. Lows in the lower 30s with east winds to 10 miles per hour. Then tomorrow, rain likely Tuesday morning. Then a chance of rain in the afternoon. Highs in the lower 40s with east winds to 10 miles per hour. I'm Jonathan, and that's your afternoon weather forecast. Now let's get back to more Christian hits here on Icy 100.3 FM.

0: In Alaska, our healthcare is on the line. Rising drug costs, rural hospitals threatened, sky-high insurance premiums, and Dan Sullivan is making a bad problem worse. Siding with big drug and insurance companies, the same industries that he took nearly $500,000 from. All while voting against lower drug prices and capping the cost of life-saving insulin, but for giving drug companies a $5 billion taxpayer-funded payout. And when you get sick, Sullivan made it harder to get the health care you need, voting to let insurance companies deny you coverage, and voting to kick 20,000 Alaskans off Medicaid, gutting health care for families and seniors, and putting our rural hospitals in danger of closing. Dan Sullivan is hurting Alaska, and it's enough to make you sick.
1: I'm Mary Peltola. I'm running for U.S. Senate, and I approve this message.
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2: In Congress, Mary Peltola gave her vote to the lower 48 liberals. It's why we fired her 2 years ago. Mary Peltola is a dishonest lobbyist who sold Alaskans out. Now, she's trying to cover up her corruption with lies and attack ads. Dan Sullivan served as a Marine for 30 years with honor and integrity. Here's Senator Sullivan on Alaska's Choice.
3: I'm fighting every day for a stronger Alaska. Mary Peltola's focus? 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I've spent my career defending survivors of domestic violence, and I voted to force Trump's DOJ to release the Epstein files, while Mary Peltola took huge checks from Epstein's associates. I'm fighting to stop members of Congress from cashing in as DC lobbyists, which is exactly what Mary Peltola did after Alaskans fired her. I'm Dan Sullivan, candidate for U.S. Senate, and I approve this message. 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
5: So the first sign of physical abuse was pushing me in the hallway after school one day. So I hadn't seen the jealousy yet.
6: This is Focus on the Family Minute with Dee Dee Saeed, addressing the very difficult topic of abuse in teen dating.
5: We were talking to a classmate after school one day, and we were debating on something kind of trivial and wanting to look cool in front of his friend. I did a light-handed backslap on Brock's shoulder, and in response, he pushed me with both of his hands, and it was so hard that I fell backwards, slid on the floor, dropped on my books. I was mortified, and you know, that time alarm bells went off in my head, but I was in shock. I didn't know how to respond to that. You know, when you talk to your kids about dating, you know, here's how you respond to being hit isn't usually at the top of the list.
6: Hear more from Dee Dee today at familyminute.org.